0: Kings baton bearer. In AFL, Josh Dacos will play for Collingwood in tonight's finals defining game against Adelaide. He missed training earlier this week with an ankle injury. John Longmire has ruled himself out of both the Carlton and Essendon coaching jobs. In rugby league, the Broncos are preparing to face the Cowboys in a sold-out Queensland derby on Saturday. Brisbane sit 13th heading into round 21 and need a win to keep their finals hopes alive. Forward Ben Tolte says the Cowboys are always dangerous in Townsville.
1: We know what we're up against. We know what the Cowboys are capable of. They've certainly got a big pack, and we just really want to build on the back of what we started last week, you know, and we're just taking it week by week, and yeah, we're really looking forward to it.
0: Meanwhile, Phil Gould is urging Andrew Johns to take on the New South Wales State of Origin coaching job before it's too late. Johns has declared it would be selfish of him to take on the role due to his lack of experience as a coach, but Gould says he'll regret it if he doesn't take the job.
2: I think what'll happen is he'll get to a point where he can't do it, or he won't ever get asked to do it, you know, in 20 years' time, and he'll regret, well, maybe I should have had a shot.
0: Round 21 kicks off tonight. The Eels hosting the Panthers in Parramatta. Australian Independent Radio News.
3: 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The weather forecast for today, sunny with light winds. Busselton and Collie expecting 17 today, Harvey 18 and Perth 19. Bunbury we're expecting 18 as well. Friday, mostly sunny and 17. Saturday, partly cloudy and 18. And then Sunday, showers and 18. Around our capital cities, Adelaide is 14 and a shower or two today, and then 15 and a possible shower tomorrow. Melbourne 13 with a shower or two, and then 14 and cloudy for tomorrow. Hobart a cool 9 degrees today with showers increasing, and then 13 and showers increasing again tomorrow. Canberra 13, partly cloudy, and then 12 and sunny. And Sydney sunny, 20 today and 17 tomorrow. Sunny also in Brisbane, 24 today, and 22 and partly cloudy tomorrow. Darwin sunny, 31 today and 32 for tomorrow. Still cool down here though. It's only 2 degrees still in Collie, 5 in Busselton. Warming up here in Bunbury, we're 7 degrees at the moment. 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

Carol King, Hard Rock Cafe at 10 past 8 on Bunbury 103.7. If you're having a birthday today, happy birthday to you. You celebrate it with the likes of Robert Gibbon Johnson. Who is he? Well, he was born on this day, July the 23rd, 1771. I don't think you'd probably know him, of course, but he proved tomatoes weren't poisonous. An American horticulturalist, according to legend, he ate a tomato in front of the Salem, New Jersey courthouse, shocking onlookers and proving that they were not poisonous as generally believed. Reportedly, a woman screamed and fainted at the sight of him eating a poisonous tomato. Thank goodness for him, otherwise we wouldn't be having tomatoes in our salad. And also celebrating his birthday is Daniel Radcliffe, who's turning 37 today, English actor. He starred as Harry Potter in the series of the movies, of course, made from 2001 to 2011, beginning with Harry Potter and the Philosopher's Stone. His other movies include The Woman in Black, Victor Frankenstein, and Now You See Me 2. From 2019 to 2023, he starred in the television series Miracle Workers. And Madeline Bell is turning 84, lead singer with the UK band Blue Mink, and they had 70s hits with Good Morning Freedom, Banner Man, and Melting Pot, which is what we're going to play right now. Happy birthday if it is your birthday today. Have a great day.

And happy 84th birthday to Madeline Bell, the lead singer with that band Blue Mick. And to you, if you're having a birthday today, happy birthday to you. And the Bunbury Cycles are also having their 7th birthday, and we're helping to celebrate, and they're giving you the presents, and we're giving away $250 this week and also next week. All you need to do is listen out for that cue to text in. The number that you need to text in on is 0448 057 916, and I'll be taking caller number 1 and number 10 this hour. Thanks to Daryl and Mop, of course, from Bunbury Cycles at 12 Stewart Street. Also, our buzz is out and about today. The Honeydew Kia K4S hatch petrol car with a 7-year warranty, sponsored by the Jones Boys, and we'll have Enzo, John and Terry somewhere in the Bunbury area telling me very shortly where they are and what goodies they have on board. Coming up this hour, we've also got some great music from Tony Orlando and Dawn, British Jigsaw, Len Barry, Jackie Trent and Manfred Mann singing these songs.

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0: Tony Orlando and Dawn. Who's in the strawberry patch with Sally? Do you know out there, Enzo, with the buzz? Is she with you?
1: She's in the buzz with Terry and John and myself. Yes, she is. Hi, Sally. How are you? No, she's not really.
0: All right,
1: this
0: come on.
1: Bunbury Community Radio Buzz. We are on the road and we are at Bunbury Cycles. Yes, we are at 12 Stewart Street, Bunbury Cycles, who are giving $250 away each week for their 7th birthday. So pop on down here. We are in the Honeydew Kia K4S Hatch petrol car. 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It's proudly sponsored by the Jones Boys at Bunbury Kia. And also, they are now the dealers for the new trucks called DFAC, D-F-A-C, DFAC trucks. I saw one yesterday afternoon. They look pretty good. And Adam has given us stubby holders and caps to give out to the first 5 people who ask for them. Okay, so come on down to 12 Stewart Street and Bunbury Cycles, and we have goodie bags with bread and rolls from Baker's Delight at the Bunbury Forum, bottled water from IGA in Mondack Place, Kerry Park, fresh fruit from Woolies at the Plaza. Hi to Sarah there, 500ml choc and coffee choc and all those sort of chills and flavoured yogurts, courtesy of Brown's Dairy and Southwest Dairy Supply. And we've been out and seen Ricky. He has given us West Australian newspapers and Southwest Times at Del Yellup News and Lotto. And it's a 40-mil Powerball tonight. We've got vouchers, coffee vouchers from Sears Cafe, Fishers on Beach Road, Fish and Chips, $5 off Noongar and Nice, and $20 gift voucher from Dapco. That's us, Jeff. We are at Bunbury Cycles, 12 Stewart Street. It's back to you.
0: Thank you very much, Enzo. Yes, get in there very quickly to pick up those deep back hats and stubby holders. Where are they? They're, of course, at station sponsor Bunbury Cycles. Here's British Jigsaw with Sky High at 8:23.

0: 25 past 8. The Buzz is out and about, and Enzo, John and Terry are in that Honeydew Kia K4 hatch petrol car, and they're outside Bunbury Cycles, 12 Stewart Street, and they've got bread and rolls from Baker's Delight, Bunbury Forum, bottled water and red reusable bags from IGA, Mondack Place, Kerry Park, fresh fruit from Woolworths at the Plaza, and of course they've got flavoured yoghurts and other drinks courtesy of Brown's Dairy and South West Dairy Supply. And being a Thursday, they've got the West Australian newspaper and South West Times from Dow Yellup News and Lotto. They've also got some hats and stubby holders from the Jones Boys for their DFAC trucks. So you need to ask for those. The first five people are going to get one of those. Also ask for the coffee vouchers and Fishers on Beach Road voucher, and also the $20 voucher from DAPCO Tyre and Auto. So get on down to see the boys. They're at outside Bunbury Cycles, 12 Stewart Street.
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0: Here's Counting Crows with Accidentally in Love. This will take us up to state news at 8:30. Don't forget to keep that phone number ready for the Bunbury Cycles birthday. Cue to call 0448 057 916.

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1: This is Air News Western Australia. I'm Lee Harrison. A 16-year-old boy remains in custody after facing the Perth Children's Court accused of murdering his mother and trying to kill his sister at their home in Bentley. Reporter Amber Wilkinson says the boy will be back in court in a fortnight.
2: The boy is now under the custody of the state and he'll remain in Banksy Hill Detention Centre until his next court appearance in about 2 weeks. They also ordered for a number of reports to be prepared for that next appearance, including doing a psychiatric assessment as well.
1: Lancelin locals are travelling down to Perth by coach this morning in a bid to save their town from coastal erosion. The Save Lancelin Community Coalition is planning a rally in Forest Place at 11 o'clock. The Rescue Ride rally is aimed at convincing Premier Roger Cook to fund a fully engineered solution, warning that only metres separate large sections of Lancelin from the ocean. The residents group says recent government funding falls short, leaving the town just one storm away from disaster. Perth house prices are continuing to grow, according to new data released by Domain this morning. Their June quarterly report shows the price of a home in Perth rose by 1% last quarter. It also represents 15 consecutive months of growth, but it slowed to its weakest pace. Chief residential economist Dr. Nicola Powell says it's a different story for unit prices.
3: A new trend for this quarter is unit prices have declined. They declined by about $9,000 in the 3 months to June, which does end a three-year run of price growth. So what we're certainly seeing is a bit of a two-pronged market at the moment where we've got unit prices falling and house prices nudging marginally higher.
1: Annual house price growth in Perth has moderated to 22.5%. To sport now, Jordan De Goey plays his 200th game for Collingwood tonight when the Pies face Adelaide. The Pies welcoming back Jeremy Howe for the finals defining clash.
4: It's pretty crazy, to be honest. Obviously been a little bit of a journey, but I'm really proud of myself and the people around me that I'm here now, and 200 games is a pretty special milestone.
1: John Longmire has officially ruled himself out of the Carlton and Essendon coaching jobs. The Sydney Premiership winner says his focus is on business interests in New South Wales. Pole vault champion Nina Kennedy has been named Australia's flag bearer for the Commonwealth Games opening ceremony, with Paris swimmer Tim Hodge to carry the King's baton. And there are reports Amazon founder Jeff Bezos has been approached to join a consortium to buy Premier League club Liverpool. This is Air News Western Australia.
5: 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Weather forecast for today, sunny with light winds. Expected maximum temperature for Bunbury and Harvey today, 18, Busselton and Collie, 17, and Perth, 19. At the moment, it's 3 degrees in Collie and 8 in Busselton and Bunbury. Here's Jackie Trent with The Two of Us at 27 to 9.

Yes, ride your bicycle. That's, of course, where the buzz is at the moment, but that's your cue to text in to pick up a $250 or to go into the draw to pick up $250, which we'll be drawing out tomorrow. Just text in now, 0448 057 916. I'll be taking the first and the 10th caller. So text in, even if you're listening over the stream, still keep texting in because you might be that one that's number 10. And thanks to Daryl and Mop, they have generously given us $250 to give away, and we're doing that tomorrow afternoon after 2 o'clock. And, of course, Daryl and Mop, Bunbury Cycles are at 12 Stewart Street, which is where the buzz is right now, by the way, just saying. So text in now while you can, and here's John Newman with Love Me Again at 23 to 9.

0: 19 to 9 on Bunbury 103.7. Good morning. You're live and local with Jeff McNish. And this is The Breakfast Show, sponsored by Martin Burns Bedroom Furnishing, the big yellow building at 185 Blair Street. And don't forget, they're open on Sundays from 11 till 3. Congratulations to Rhonda Casey and Patricia Foley. You are now in the draw to win that $250 thanks to Bunbury Cycles. And all the goodies have gone from the Buzz. Where they were, of course, was at Bunbury Cycles.
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0: Thanks, Abby. Very good advice. Here's the models with Let's

0: That's The Models and Let's Kiss. And I've got Jason McGill, who's the City of Bunbury Mayor, and he's come to join me today instead of yesterday. Good morning to you, Jason.
1: Good morning, Jeff. How are you? Sorry I missed yesterday, and sorry I'm very late to the call just now, but good to chat to you, Jeff. How are you going?
0: Very well, thank you. And I know you're a busy man. How's things going with the to council meeting? I think you've had a recess, if that's right?
1: Yes, there are. It was council recess over school holidays as well, so there was no formal meetings in place. Of course, council continues to tick along as we do, so plenty of things still happening. We had a briefing session on Tuesday night, which is just our first meeting back, and then obviously that'll be a full OCM next week, which we've also got the special council meeting to formally adopt our budget next week as well. So yeah, it's all guns blazing back here, Jeff.
0: And also there's the sort of remodelling of the Bricknell Shell and that area of the Bunbury zone. That's a pretty future big task to be taking on.
1: Yeah, absolutely. And this was about the vision of the Bi Square, and I mean, even part of that that theme is around, is Bi Square the right name, and should we look at a new name for that area? Really trying to reimagine what our CBD looks like, and you know, how we get better use out of our out of our waterfront. So a lot of the feedback always is the barriers between the CBD and our waterfront. So the Bicentennial Square Master Planning exercise looks at that. It's very much a concept. There's a number of themes in there that we want to explore. One of those does include, you know, what that area around the Grand Bricknell Shell would look like and how that could be utilised. And there's been a little bit of discussion around that. But that's one of many themes with the whole idea about being activating that entire space. A lot of work to still go, but we've tested that sort of concept. We've tested the idea about, would you look at reducing the sort of traffic between the front there on Blair Street to create it more pedestrian friendly? What do we do with the old railway station, which is the current bus station? How do we make that bigger and better and more activated and get some business and commercial activity happening? So a lot of themes through it, a big bit of work, and there has been a lot of consultation so far, and certainly the first bit of feedback we've had has been in support, in principle support. So now it's about how do we start unpacking those themes. And very important to note that as we go through that, as we start looking at particular projects or areas, there'll be a lot more community consultation to be had.
0: Yeah, it would be great to actually shift that road, Blair Street, to the other side of the railway station, and that would open that space completely if it was possible to do that.
1: Yeah, well, I think, and there was a strong support in some people, right? They had their strong views as well about you shouldn't change that. Other people were certainly along with what you've just suggested there, Jeff, is about going completely shutting it off. So the concept plan had that as just going down to two lanes and having it as a pedestrian-friendly sort of area, similar to where there's other usage around that. But again, that's other works that need to be done, further works around what does that do for your traffic movement. Ideally, and at some stage into the future, when sort of the current roundabout that's used further down from there is obviously built to a certain size to accommodate some of the traffic that uses the outer harbour, some of the heavy haulage. Now, when the outer harbour usage is no longer there in terms of that exporting and importing, that whole area could be redesigned to make sure it is much more pedestrian, smaller car friendly, slowing the speed limits and getting that more area. So that's the concept, but obviously we'll work our way through that. But I think it's pretty clear that entire part of the city has an opportunity to be a real crown jewel for Bunbury. It has been underutilised in the past, and we see it whenever we have events down there, whether that's Christmas and the Carols, whether that's been Fringe Festival in recent years. The area is actually, it lends itself to great activation. It's a big area, and obviously it works so well with the inlet and the estuary into the CBD. So how we can capitalise that and get, you know, that is a truly great event space is something we really want to explore, which obviously covers on the go. Well, you know, what can you put in place at the moment? Quite all paved and bricked. How do we get some nice greenery and all that kind of things around there? So that's all part of the plans, and we look forward to that being a big project in the future.
0: Oh, that sounds great. Anything else coming up, Jason?
1: There is always plenty going in. We still got our winter program going on at the moment. So that's been similar to what we've the city's introduced a couple of years ago, the Summer 11 program. We have a winter program going now, which is for the months of June, July, August. So there's a number of things that both the city's doing and local businesses. So if you haven't seen that, jump on our website and have a look, which is all very exciting. And as I said, we've got council meetings coming up. We have our parking strategy coming up soon as well. We're going out to the businesses next week. There's a couple of forums talking to the CBD about our parking strategy and future parking plans. which I know is always of a lot of interest for particularly those who use our CBD quite often. So I haven't had a look at that yet. This first stage of that is going out for, you know, going to get some further public feedback before it comes back to council. And then, of course, yeah, as I said, budget next week is always an interesting one. And then a lot of work's already been done on that. We've already discussed what the fees and charges will be and the rates will be, but bring all together next week to formalise that. And then, of course, what has been in the public realm a little bit in recent times has been Beach Road. That'll formally come back for council's final decision at the next council meeting, not the one coming up, but the one after that. And, of course, we should also be getting our responses through for the public submissions at the Punchbowl Caravan Park, and that's out for comment as well, and that'll be closing in a couple of weeks' time with feedback on that. So there is always there's plenty happening, Jeff, and there's a lot out there that we're asking for public feedback and public submissions, and then we'll consider all those, and ultimately council will make a decision on some of these.
0: Well, thank you very much for joining me, Jason, and we'll catch up probably in a few weeks' time.
1: Look forward to it. Thanks, Jeff. Bye.
0: Thank you very much. That's Jason McGill, who's the mayor of the city of Bunbury. It's 6 to 9 on Bunbury 103.7.
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0: Here's Manfred Mann and semi-detached suburban Mr. Jones at 5 to 9. So-

2 to 9. Thank you for joining me for breakfast. Steve Ingram's in after the 9 o'clock news, and he'll continue the live and a local. Going to finish off with Len Barry and 1, 2, 3. This will take us up to news at 9. Have a great day. I'll talk to you again tomorrow.

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1: Hello there, I'm Sean Bindley. The growing role of AI will be amongst the key issues dominating Labor's national conference. Michael Packey reports.
2: Thousands of Labor members have gathered here in Adelaide for a four-day talk fest to help shape the party's policies in the lead-up to the next federal election. Labor's rank and file, union delegates and elected MPs gather every 3 years to thrash out a position on various issues, although in most cases a deal has been reached behind closed doors. Unions are worried about the impact of AI on jobs and are urging Labor to take a stronger stance in the way the technology is rolled out across the economy. The Prime Minister will use his opening speech to talk about the government's economic credentials, claiming cost of living concerns are being addressed. Michael Packey, Adelaide.
1: The US President has threatened to bomb Iranian infrastructure any time there is an attack on a ship in the Strait of Hormuz. Lily Greer has more.
3: Donald Trump has attended the dignified transfer of four US service members killed in action in the Middle East in recent days, saluting the soldiers as their transfer cases were returned to their families draped in the American flag at an airbase in Delaware. The human toll of the American conflict with Iran is in focus as the US president posts fresh threats online, warning Iran against further attacks in the Strait of Hormuz, threatening to target bridges, power plants and infrastructure near the capital Tehran in retaliation if it does. Iran has responded simply by saying its policy is an eye for an eye. In the United States, Lily Greer.
1: Adelaide has been the standout performer in Domain's latest quarterly house price report. It's the only capital city where growth accelerated, surging 4.8%. In contrast, Sydney house prices dropped 3.3%, their largest quarterly decline since 2022. Domain's Dr. Nicola Powell says supply has risen across the nation, but not as fast as in Adelaide.
4: It's only 6% higher compared to this time last year. But the fact that supply is rising tells me that we are starting to see an accumulation of stock, probably a little bit of a pullback in demand. And that, if we continue to see, will be the dynamic that slows down the market.
1: Sydney's Wentworth Park Greyhound track will be bulldozed by the end of the year after racing authorities agree to an early end of their lease. Demolition of the track and grandstand will clear the way for the site to be converted into public parkland and sports fields. State Public Spaces Minister Paul Scully says the final Metropolitan race meet will take place in October, 12 months ahead of schedule.
5: Final Greyhound race meeting at Wentworth Park to be held in October this year with the $1 million chase. This will allow us to bring forward works to restore the site to public open space and community sporting fields.
1: And Queensland is marking the six-year countdown for the 2032 Brisbane Olympic and Paralympic Games. Air News' Lee Harrison has the details.
6: Brisbane is being showered in green and gold for the occasion. Landmarks, including the Story Bridge and City Hall, will light up tonight, while commuters can cruise the river in Olympic style with Kanga Cat, inspired by the Australian Olympic team's iconic boxing kangaroo. As for venue planning, it's faced a lot of public scrutiny for the slow process. Seven new facilities are being built. Earthworks have just begun on the multi-billion dollar Brisbane Stadium project.
1: This is Air News. In less than 24 hours, our athletes will be welcomed to Glasgow for the Commonwealth Games opening ceremony. Pole vaulting champion Nina Kennedy says it's a massive honour to be named Australia's flag bearer at the Games. She'll lead the team alongside para swimmer Tim Hodge, who'll carry the King's baton.
7: This team is so strong. Our Commonwealth team is always so strong, and there are so many deserving athletes that this could have gone to, so I feel super lucky. I feel super honoured.
1: Josh Dacos will play for Collingwood in tonight's finals defining game against Adelaide. He missed training earlier this week with an ankle injury. The Crows have swung three changes. Mark Keane amongst those out through illness. Darcy Fogarty has been suspended, and Braden Cook has been managed. The Brisbane Broncos NRLW side are out to extend their three-game winning streak when they host the Knights on Saturday. Flying Brisbane star Julie Robinson says they've hit the ground running with a new-look squad.
8: We had a great year last year. Obviously, winning the premiership was really special, but we've got a whole new squad this year, so I feel like we've started from the beginning. We can get excited for the last three games, but I feel like there's still so much more that we can give and do in the game.
1: And Australia's women's water polo team have progressed to the World Cup semi-finals at Sydney Olympic Park. It was a special night for skipper Bronte Halligan, who made her 200th appearance for the Stingers in their 15-14 win over Italy. Halligan says it was incredible to play in the pool where she watched the 2000 Olympics as a four-year-old.
9: It was so, so, so cool to step out onto the pool deck and see all our adoring fans out there, my family and friends, and then to have that group of girls next to me in my 200th game is really special.
1: Australian Independent Radio News.
10: 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Let's have a look at the forecast for the rest of Thursday. Maximum 18, sunny and light winds. That's about it, really. The UV index is predicted to reach 3, which is moderate. Expected temperatures in our region, Busselton and Collie both looking for 17, Harvey 18. If you're off to Perth, they're expecting 19. Currently, it is just 4 in Collie. My gosh, is that a misprint? No, it's 4 in Collie, 10 in Busselton and 11 in Bunbury. If you're travelling interstate, a quick run around the nation. Adelaide, 14 with a shower or two today, 15 and a possible shower tomorrow. Melbourne, 13 with a shower or two today, 14 and cloudy tomorrow. Hobart, 9 with showers increasing today, 13 with showers increasing tomorrow. Canberra, 13 and partly cloudy today, 12 tomorrow. Sydney, 20 today and 17 tomorrow. Brisbane, 24 today, 22 and partly cloudy tomorrow. And good old Darwin, 31 today, yeah, 32 tomorrow. That's it. You're right up to date with news and weather. It's 6 after 9 on Bunbury 103.7. 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

Great track to open today's music. 11 after 9 on Bunbury 103.7. 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With knowledgeable technicians in both evaporative and reverse cycle systems, your annual servicing and maintenance has never been easier. Yep, that's our sponsor, Arctic Air. What's happening today? In the show today, feeling normal. I'll do fuel prices in a short while. We'll have a look at a quote for today as well. Homegrown history is normal after 10. I'll tell you what is happening, and that's our Bunbury Cycles July promotion. Okay, a bit more about that in a moment. It's going really great guns, giving away all this money. I love it. And of course, the music quiz a little bit later on after 11. It's a carryover today. Should be fun. Now, I want to say this morning a very big good morning to Veal Automotives. That's Troy and the boys down there working really hard, getting all those engines going. Thank you, guys. Thanks for tuning in to Bunbury 103.7. We appreciate that. And please, guys, please stay safe in the workplace today. It's really important. That's Troy and the boys down at Veal Automotives. Great guys as well. There we go. It is 12 after 9 already on Bunbury 103.7. Here's Bob Geldof and the great Song of Indifference.

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And that was Alison McCullum with Excuse Me, recorded back in 1975. It's 22 after 9 on Bunbury 103.7. 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For Bunbury, your cheapest unleaded fuel today is $1.69.5. That's at Dunnings in Picton, followed by $1.69.7, Vibe in Bunbury Central, then $1.72.3, Vibe in Bunbury South. With the dearest unleaded fuel in Bunbury today, $1.82.9. For diesel in Bunbury, $2.05.3 is your cheapest. That's Vibe in Bunbury South, down a bit from yesterday, and also Vibe in Bunbury East. Then $2.05.9, our good old Liberty in Dalyella. With the dearest diesel in the Bunbury region today, $2.16.9. There we go. That's fuel prices for today. It's 23 after 9 on Bunbury 103.7. Here's an oldie but a goldie. This is the Everly Brothers, and So Sad.

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You're live and local with Steve Ingram, and this is The Morning Show. Okay, absolutely. Now, time for the quote for today. I like this one. The quote for today is, listen very carefully, do one thing every day that scares you, courtesy of Eleanor Roosevelt. There we go. Do one thing every day that scares you. Okay, that doesn't give you a license to go out and scare everyone else. Just do one thing that scares you each and every day. I quite like that. It is 28 to 10 on Bunbury 103.7. Oh, he's Dionne Warwick. Here we go. With Walk On By.

25 to 10 on Bunbury 103.7, and we're broadcasting for station sponsor Arctic Air right through until midday today. Now, if you have a quote of your own, a favourite maybe that you heard Mum and Dad use all those years ago, or maybe you've just heard recently, if you've got a favourite quote, send it in. I'd love to see it. 0448 057 916. And of course, what has been happening during the week, in fact for a few weeks now, is the Bunbury Cycles promotion. Now, they're celebrating their 7th birthday right throughout July. And what they decided to do, like they do last year, and they're going to do it again this year, is to give our listeners, that's you, $250 each and every week during the month of July. And all you have to do for it is to text your name to 0448 057 916, and if you're right, you go into the draw. It's drawn tomorrow, Friday, around about just after 2 tomorrow with Peter Eisenhammer on the Lunchbox program. This hour, I'll be taking entrants 7 and 8. That's when you hear that cue to text. You know, all them funny little bells? And if you've never done it before, do it today, okay? This can be that one thing that scares you if you've never done it today. Alrighty? That's when you hear that cue to text. In the meantime, here's Ice House. No promises.

0: That's it. That's it. That's your cue to text. There we go. Get on your phone. Text your name right now to 0448 057 916. And if you're entrance number 5 and number 6, you will go into this hour for the draw to be taking place tomorrow for the $250 courtesy of Bunbury Cycles. And that's because they're celebrating their, what is it, their 7th birthday. So callers 7 and 8... in this hour, make sure you, pardon me, get on and text your name right now to 0448 057 916. And as I said before, do one thing every day that scares you. Now, if you've never done this before, do it today. It might even scare you. You might even win $250. You'll never know if you don't have a go. That's our big competition. Well, it's actually a promotion, really. It's very easy to enter, like I say. Just type your name into the phone, send it via text, 0448 057 916, and I'll let those people know right after, as soon as I can. In the meantime, after these, we've got a track from Boston.
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That was a group called Boston and Tell Me, 12 to 10 on Bunbury 103.7. And into the draw for the $250 for this hour go KJ and Lou Ricchetti. There we go, you're in the draw. Now, born and bred in Perth, he started his music career as a composer, creating classical soundtracks for film and TV. Michael Ellery has now teamed up with Holly Wright for this new West Australian track. It's called The Rain.

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Nicolette Larson there. 5 to 10 on Bunbury 103.7. As I said before, KJ and Lou Ricicci have gone into the draw for the $250 cash. In the next hour, coming up in the next hour, we're going to take entrants 5 and 6. Okay? Now, if you know anyone that's having a birthday or an anniversary, it doesn't matter, send me the details, 0448 057 916. I'd love to give them a shout-out on your behalf when we do birthdays and, of course, a little bit of homegrown history coming up in the next hour, OK? So if you know anyone, just send me the details, 0448 057 916. In the meantime, to take us to the 10 o'clock news, here's a track from Huey Lewis and the News, and this is Hip to be Square.

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1: Hello there, I'm Sean Bindley. Cost of living will dominate the first day of the National Labor Conference in Adelaide. Michael Packey reports.
2: Every 3 years, thousands of Labor members gather to decide key policy issues they'd like the party to adopt in the lead-up to the next election. The four-day event has become highly stage-managed to avoid public brawls over concerns about AI, the push for a gas tax and gambling reform. Today, the Prime Minister will open the conference with a speech about the cost of living crisis, claiming the government is working to address concerns. Anthony Albanese will announce an expansion of the paid prac program, meaning people doing on-the-job training across a further 10 occupations will be eligible for about $338 a week from July next year. Michael Packey, Adelaide.
1: US Energy Secretary Chris Wright and Saudi Energy Minister Prince Abdulaziz bin Salman have signed a 30-year civilian nuclear cooperation agreement on Wednesday, a deal that crucially does not require Saudi Arabia to give up uranium enrichment, breaking with the stricter conditions Washington imposed on the UAE. Democrat Senator Chris Murphy says the agreement would set off a nuclear race in the region, while the Foundation for Defence of Democracies has urged Congress to block the accord during its 90-day review period under the Atomic Energy Act. The deal has also provoked a backlash in Israel, where opposition politicians have warned that enriched nuclear fuel could eventually allow Riyadh to develop nuclear weapons. Kate Fisher has more from Washington.
3: We have had already Democratic lawmakers here in the US denouncing this as a real risk for nuclear proliferation across an already volatile region, saying that this is a terrible policy. One Democratic lawmaker saying that, you know, the whole point, Donald Trump saying that he was attacking Iran to remove their nuclear capacity and then just handing it over to the Saudis. It's also a big concern for Israel, another key part of that region, of course. It's already been denounced there. Fears, again, of an arms race in the region.
1: Over 100 shareholders, as well as environmental groups, are calling on Macquarie Group to explain backing major new oil and gas projects, despite climate commitments. Market forces say despite backing the Paris Agreement climate goals, Macquarie have tripled oil and gas financing in the last 3 years. Analyst Morgan Pickett say they've become one of the most aggressive fossil fuel financiers,
4: including bankrolling Australia's biggest proposed gas fracking development in the Northern Territory's Beetaloo Basin. Macquarie's also helping drive a global LNG boom that is locking the world into catastrophic levels of warming that can't be undone.
1: An Australian professor says an artificial intelligence system didn't go rogue when it hacked a business earlier this month. The company behind ChatGPT, OpenAI, has admitted it lost control of its most advanced models during security testing, but the University of New South Wales's Toby Walsh says it's not as troubling as some might think.
5: It didn't actually itself go rogue and go AWOL. It was just finding stuff on the internet when it was not supposed to be able to access the internet.
1: The Victorian Alcohol and Drug Association is calling on the state's government to decriminalise the personal possession and use of illicit drugs. CEO Chris Christoforou says what they're doing hasn't worked and it's time to change the rules.
6: We have people that are punished for a health issue who clog up our courts, the work of police.
1: This is Air News. Australia's Commonwealth Games team will be led by Nina Kennedy and Tim Hodge at tomorrow morning's opening ceremony. Olympic pole vault champion Kennedy has been named flag bearer, with Paralympic swimmer Hodge to carry the King's baton. It'll be a bittersweet moment for swimmer Sienna Tui, who'd hoped to compete in regional Victoria.
7: Aubrey's only a couple hours from Geelong, so that would have been really lovely to have my family be able to come see. But, you know, I'm thankful for Glasgow to pick it up.
1: Harry Mackay and Adam Searer will both have to get through Carlton training to be a chance to face the Gold Coast on Saturday. Mackay is coming off a minor meniscus issue, while Searer had hamstring awareness in the loss to Collingwood. Interim coach Josh Fraser says Mackay has been moving well during the week.
8: We've taken the approach where we need to see him train to be able to declare him available for selection, and that's what today represents, and we'll set him up as well as we can to get through.
1: Jeremy Howe returns for Collingwood tonight against Adelaide, with Sam Swadling missing out. The Crows have swung three changes, losing defender Mark Keane through illness. In rugby league, Gold Coast forward Josh Patson admits their defence wasn't up to scratch in last week's narrow win over Manly. He says it's been front of mind as the Titans hunt back-to-back wins when they take on the Dragons on Sunday.
9: We've got to kind of put last week on the back burner, and Dragons have been playing some good footy, and I think they're a bit similar to us. They've just been falling short a couple of times, so we've got to respect them and who they are, so we can obviously use that to build into the weekend.
1: Australian Independent Radio News.
10: 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Let's have a look at the Bunbury forecast for the rest of Thursday. Maximum 18, sunny and light winds. That's about it, really. The UV index is predicted to reach 3, which is moderate. Expected temperatures in our region, Busselton looking for 17, Harvey 18, Collie 17. If you're off to Perth, they're expecting 19. Current temperatures, wow, Collie has gone right up to 8, and Bunbury and Busselton both 13. For tomorrow and the weekend, tomorrow Friday, minimum 6, maximum 17, and mostly sunny. Then on Saturday, minimum 7, maximum 18, and partly cloudy. And unfortunately on Sunday, minimum 10, maximum 18, with showers. There we go. You're right up to date with news and weather. It is 6 after 10 on Bunbury 103.7. Here's a track from Oasis. This is Wonderland.

0: And there we go. That was Oasis. It's 10 after 10 on Bunbury 103.7. You're live and local with Steve Ingram, and this is The Morning Show, sponsored by Arctic Air. Now, have you ever paid for a meal, tapped your card, and only later realised you'd been charged a tip or gratuity that you never agreed to? Now, it seems to be happening more and more, and it raises an important question. Are businesses allowed to add automatic tips to your bill? I wonder. To help us understand our rights, we're joined by Annetta Belangeri from Consumer Protection. 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
1: Good morning, Steve. Thank you. Yeah, traditionally, tipping in Australia has always been voluntary, but we are seeing more businesses and those online platforms asking for tips or pre-selecting gratuities during the payment process. And the key issue isn't whether a business can ask for a tip, it's whether they're being transparent about it. So in some circumstances, businesses might add a service charge as well. So this is separate from tipping, but they also have to be transparent about that, and they can't mislead you about the true price that you're going to pay. Under the Australian Consumer Law, consumers should know the total true price before you commit to making a purchase.
0: Yeah, absolutely. I agree with that. Now, where are people most likely to come across automatic tipping?
1: Commonly, we're seeing it in restaurants, bars and cafes, especially when people pay using FPOS terminals or QR code ordering systems. But we also see it on rideshare apps and food delivery platforms. Sometimes an online ordering platform offers a pre-selected tip. When this happens, you should be able to clearly see the tip and adjust the amount or have the option to remove it before you complete the transaction. The important thing is that people have a genuine choice.
0: Yeah, that's for sure. What should people do if they're dining out and they're not sure whether a tip has been added?
1: The easiest thing to do is ask for an itemised bill. That way you can see exactly what you're being charged and check whether a gratuity, a tip or a service fee has been included. Many people may not be aware that if a tip or gratuity or service fee has been automatically added to your bill without the venue disclosing it to you upfront, the fee can be removed on request.
0: Yeah, okay. Can you explain the term drip pricing, which I understand is also another tactic for businesses to add on costs?
1: Yeah, drip pricing happens when a business advertises one price that looks like a good deal, and then they add a series or just one mandatory charge later in the purchasing process. Consumers should know about any extra fees from the beginning, not discover them at the final checkout stage. So basically it's called drip pricing because they'll drip the price to you.
0: Yeah, don't like that at all. Is a tip or gratuity the same as the surcharge? Is that the same?
1: No, they are different. A tip is generally voluntary, whilst a surcharge is generally applied on weekends or public holidays. Businesses should clearly disclose any surcharge before customers place their order so that you know upfront what you're going to be paying.
0: Yeah, so what's the bottom line for consumers?
1: Bottom line, take a moment to check your bill or the checkout screen before you pay, so just pay a bit of attention to it. Remember that mandatory service charges have to be clearly communicated in advance, and optional tips should never be added without your knowledge or consent. And if you want to know more or get some advice about dealing with unexpected charges, you can contact us at Consumer Protection. The easiest thing to do is to do a search for Consumer Protection WA and get the contact details there.
0: Okay, thanks, Annetta. Very, very interesting. We seem to be becoming more Americanized each and every day, but thanks for your advice. Very, very well. I look forward to catching up with you again soon.
1: Chat to you then. Thank you.
0: Thank you, Annetta. With lots and lots of knowledge, that's Annetta Belangeri from Consumer. From Consumer Affairs. Be very, very vigilant out there. It's 14 after 10 on Bunbury 103.7. Here's a track from Stevie Wonder. This is Sir Duke.

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You're live and local with Steve Ingram. And this is The Morning Show. It's time to have a look at birthdays. And when we do this, we always have a look at a little bit of homegrown history. Interesting. Take your minds back to the 23rd of July, 1872. That is a long time ago. 1872. Several days after the cutter, the ship, the Twilight, was shipwrecked just north of Bunbury, it became evident that some of the cargo was being stolen. Wow. An Aboriginal tracker and the police gave chase. Dank the dank. Two men were detained with tobacco and other goods in their possession. George Benbow and Jeremiah Pryor were found guilty and sentenced to jail for several years. How interesting is that? That was on the 23rd of July, 1872. Okay, if it's your birthday today, a great big happy birthday from all of us here at Bunbury Community Radio. Hope you have a really super day today. It's looking really good from where I'm sitting. Bunbury sitting on 14 degrees now, going for about 18. Lots and lots of sunshine, very few clouds. So I hope you have a great day for your birthday today, and I hope you get spoilt by your friends and family and all your loved ones. Now, if it is your birthday, you share it with the likes of Bert Newton. Yes, Bert Newton, born Albert Newton in North Fitzroy, Victoria in 1938, died at the age of 83 in 2021. Bert was an Australian TV radio host and stage performer. His media career began in 3XY in Melbourne in 1954, where he was employed as a radio announcer. Strange about that. In 1959, he joined Graham Kennedy on the GTV 9's In Melbourne Tonight program. He was also successful as Don Lane's offsider from 1975 to 1983 on the Don Lane show. And from 1993 until the end of 2005, he hosted the weekday morning program Good Morning Australia for the 10 Network. Unfortunately, in 2012, he underwent quadruple heart bypass surgery, and in May 2021, he had his leg amputated below the knee. Newton made the decision to remove his leg after a toe infection failed to clear up and became life-threatening. He died at the age of 83 in October of that same year. He won 15 Logies, including 4 Gold Logies. He also hosted 19 Logie Awards and wore his 1974 wedding shoes at all of his TV Week Logie appearances. That's interesting. Bert also worked on radio at 3UZ as a morning host and at 3DB as a GM and announcer. That's Bert Newton. It would have been his birthday today. And another one for you. Abigail. Remember Abigail? Born Abigail Rogan in London, England, 1946. She's 80 today. She's actually an Australian actress. She played Bev Horton in the soap series Number 96. Oh, it's a shame, but I remember that. She also had a regular role in Sons and Daughters, and in 1973 she had a hit record with Je T'aime. That was Abigail, who is turning 80 today. Wow. Alrighty. For the birthday people today, I've chosen a Ben E. King number, one of my favourites. It's an oldie but a goldie from way back in 1962. In fact, it is Ecstasy. For all the birthday people, happy birthday.

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Laura Brannigan there with Self Control, 26 to 11 on Bunbury 103.7. And we're broadcasting for station sponsor Arctic Air right through until midday today. And don't forget our quote for today. Do one thing every day that scares you, courtesy of Eleanor Roosevelt. Okay? And it's never too late to be what you might have been. Think about that one as well. Okay, 26 to 11 on Bunbury 103.7. Don't forget, with air conditioning used all year round, it's no surprise that problems eventually occur. 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That's the way to do it. Here's RB Greaves and Take a Letter, Maria.

RB Greaves there. Take a letter. Yeah, take it to my lawyer. It is 23 to 11 on Bunbury 103.7. You're live and local with Steve Ingram. And this is The Morning Show, sponsored by Arctic Air. And don't forget, our Bunbury Cycles competition is up and running. All you need to do is wait for the cue to text. And when you hear that cue to text, this hour we'll be taking entrance number 5 and number 6. Okay, so when you hear the cue to text, so you have to wait for that actually. That's when you text your name to 0448 057 916. And look, this hour I want to have somebody, I want to see somebody that's never done it before, that's a brand new entrant in our radio competition. There we go. If you're listening now, jot this number down, get ready. The number is 0448 057 916. When you hear the jingle bells, just type your name in and send it to that number, and you might have a chance of winning $250 cash. We're giving it out on courtesy of Bunbury Cycles, and they're down in 12 Stewart Street. And I tell you what, they sell everything. Brakes, gears, bells, saddlebags, clothing, shoes, you name it, they've got the lot at Bunbury Cycle. So don't forget, when you hear that cue to text, just text your name to 0448 057 916. This hour, entrance number 5 and number 6. Here's a track from Air Supply.

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And into the draw this hour go David Murphy and Martin Lindsay. If you missed out, keep trying right up until 3 p.m. today. Busking since the age of 16, Eloise Collins is a young performer from Busselton. From her debut, XP, Exhale, here's one of the tracks we hope you enjoy. This is Emotionless.

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Well, no one else on. What's on this radio? That was The Living End there. 4 to 11 on Bunbury 103.7. Music quiz coming up in the next hour to take us to the news. Here's Richard Marx and You Should Have Known Better. 4 to 11 on Bunbury 103.7. I'm Steve Ingram. 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
1: I'm Mark Dransfield. Labor's national conference is underway in Adelaide, with the economy taking centre stage. Federal politics editor Michael Packey.
2: The Prime Minister has delivered the keynote speech here at the Adelaide Convention Centre, where more than 2,000 Labor members have gathered to decide the party's policy platform in the lead-up to the next election. Anthony Albanese says he understands the cost of living pressures facing many Australians, claiming he will deliver a fairer and better future for all.
3: Because Australia can only seize this moment if every Australian can reach for it.
2: Labor members are pushing for a number of issues they'd like resolved, especially around the growing use of AI, a gas tax on energy companies and gambling reform. Michael Packey, Adelaide.
1: The seasonally adjusted unemployment rate has remained steady at 4.4% for June. The Bureau of Statistics says 76,000 more people were employed in June, including 47,000 part-timers. Teachers on strike are rallying in Melbourne, demanding a pay rise. Kiara Parker is there.
4: Tens of thousands of teachers across the state are on strike today. Thousands of them here joining a rally in Bourke Street Mall as their pay dispute drags on. Dressed in red and holding signs reading overworked and undervalued, they're marching to state parliament, turning up the heat on the Allan government after almost a year of failed negotiations. The mass walkout comes after teachers, principals and education support staff voted against a 28.3% pay increase over 4 years. They're holding out for a 35% pay hike over 3 years and say an election year is the time to fight for what they deserve. Kiara Parker, Melbourne.
1: The US and Saudi Arabia have signed an agreement that will allow the kingdom to develop a civilian nuclear energy program. However, critics are concerned it could see Saudi Arabia developing a nuclear weapon. The BBC's Frank Gardner reports.
5: It's a 30-year deal worth billions of dollars for US companies. The real controversial element to this is the enrichment side of it. Saudi Arabia is going to be undertaking a 2-year study along with the US into the economic feasibility of enriching that uranium. And of course, the problem with enrichment is that once you go beyond 3.67% and certainly beyond 20% enrichment, you're into dangerous territory.
1: Today marks 6 years until the opening ceremony of the Brisbane 2032 Olympic and Paralympic Games. Georgina Winter has more.
6: The official countdown clock was today unveiled in Brisbane's Queen Street Mall. Olympic leaders gathered to celebrate the milestone whilst acknowledging there's still plenty of work ahead. Brisbane 2032 President Andrew Liveris says organisers are taking a bottoms-up approach to budgeting, insisting they're confident the project remains on track, despite the final sports venue budget yet to be confirmed. Questions remain over the cost to taxpayers if spending exceeds expectations, with organisers describing the budget as an evolving process. Georgina Winter, Brisbane.
1: Checking the Aussie share market, the All Ords is trading up 53 points at 90.58. One Australian dollar is buying 70.15 US cents. This is AIR News. Josh Dacos will play for Collingwood in tonight's finals defining game against Adelaide. He missed training earlier in the week with an ankle injury. Meantime, Hawthorn forward Mitch Lewis has inked a new 4-year deal, keeping him at the club until at least the end of 2030. It comes as they close in on convincing Gold Coast star Ben King to move over to the Hawks this off-season. Rugby League's newest side, the Perth Bears, is being urged to get a wriggle on and sign up some more top-line players ahead of its inaugural NRL season. Sarah Patterson reports.
7: The expansion franchise, which is due to join the NRL next year, is under the microscope over its recruitment, particularly given the PNG Chiefs, who will join the league in 2028, have already landed the signature of Jerome Luai. So far, Perth has signed a few first graders and Super League players, but is yet to land a marquee recruit. With plenty of room still available in its salary cap, league great Phil Gould says while there's no need for Perth to panic just yet. They do need to sign up some quality players. Sarah Patterson, S Sport.
1: Tonight, the Panthers meet the Eels, and pole vaulter Nina Kennedy has been named Australia's flag bearer for the Commonwealth Games opening ceremony. Paralympic swimmer Tim Hodge has been named the baton bearer. Australian Independent Radio News.
8: 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Let's have a look at the forecast for the rest of Thursday. Maximum 18, sunny with light winds. The UV index is predicted to reach 3, which is moderate. Expected temperatures in our region, Busselton and Collie both expecting 17, Harvey 18. If you're off to Perth, they're expecting 19. Currently, it is 13 in Collie, 14 in Busselton and 15 in Bunbury. For tomorrow and the weekend, tomorrow Friday, minimum 6, maximum 17 and mostly sunny. Saturday, minimum 7, maximum 18 and partly cloudy. And on Sunday, minimum 10, maximum 18 and possible and showers. There we go. You're right up to date with news and weather. It is 6 after 11 on Bunbury 103.7. Let's open this hour with Ricky Lee Jones.

There we go, Ricky Lee Jones there. 9 after 11 on Bunbury 103.7. 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Okay, it is that time of the day. Yes, it's 10 after 11, and it's time for our music quiz. Yes, that's our Buckingham Quality Butcher Shop music quiz and Star of the Day competition. Now, you could win a $20 voucher for meat at Buckingham Quality Butchers, if you're good enough, because they're down at the Plaza Shopping Centre, open 7 till 6 Monday to Friday, and 7 till 1:30 on Saturdays. Now, all you have to do is name the song and the artist of the little tiny snippet that I'm about to play. Send in the details via text to 0448 057 916, and if you're right, you win the voucher. Now, it is a carryover from yesterday. Okay, it's a carryover from yesterday. I've given a little bit more to it. I think I gave you a clue yesterday. It's from the early 60s. Okay, here's your music quiz for today. Listen very carefully. Wow. There's quite a bit there to work with. I'm going to keep it over for a bit longer. If you know the name of that song and the artist, send me the details, 0448 057 916. In the meantime, here are the Righteous Brothers, An Unchained Melody. Whoa.

0: Oh, massive hit there by the Righteous Brothers from 1965. It's 14 after 11 on Bunbury 103.7, and we're broadcasting for station sponsor Arctic Air right through until midday today. We have started our music quiz for this morning, and we've got a couple of entrants. Good morning to Mark from Boyinup. Mark is suggesting My Baby Love by the Supremes. Sorry, Mark. Now, we've got a brand new entrant. First timer, good morning to Ian of Millbridge. I hope you're fitting well. It's fine morning, Ian. And Ian's joined the throng testing his musical knowledge. Well, for a first timer, I'll tell you what, Ian, your suggestion that it is the Everly Brothers and All I Have to Do is Dream. Well, bad luck, Ian. Good try, buddy, but bad luck. Keep trying, okay? Now, so your music is for today. The clues are from the early 60s, okay, this song. It's an American male songwriter and musician. Clue number two, I'll give you one more. You ready? That singer, musician, songwriter has released 142 singles, and this is one of them. Are you ready? Your music quiz for today. Whoa. Oh, there's quite a bit there now. Going to leave that with you today. From the early 60s, American male released 142 singles. Okay. If you know the answer, send it via text 0448 057 916. If you're right, you win that voucher for meat at Buckingham Quality Butchers. In the meantime, right after these, a track by Animotion.
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0: Yes, here we go from 1985, this Animotion with Obsession. It's 19 after 11 on Bunbury 103.7. I'm Steve Ingram. 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

There we go. 23 after 11 on Bunbury 103.7, and you're listening to The Morning Show, sponsored by Arctic Air. We're in the middle of our music quiz this morning. We've got a few entrants here too. Well done, guys. Matt Rourke and Ryan Soulis both selected Neil Young and Heart of Gold. Sorry, guys, can't help you there. And Dave, this is really nice. Dave just called to say, I love you. Well, no, that's the song. Okay, by Stevie Wonder. Well, Dave is still incorrect. I'm sorry, mate. Here we go. Ian from Millbridge. Good. Oh, no, different fellow. Gary. Morning, Gary. First timer. Well done. Is it Cat Stevens with Catch in the Cradle? No. Sorry, Gary. Keep trying, bud. Alf Grasso, good morning. Eleanor by the Turtles. No, sorry. Where are we going now? Douglas Risley, Ghost Riders in the Sky, Johnny Cash. No, I'm sorry, Douglas. Robert Caddy, Blue Hawaii by Elvis Presley. Sorry, Robert. Mark and Deanne, Get Back to Work. Oh, no, sorry, guys. Canned Heat, On the Road Again. Sorry, Mark and Deanne. Oh, this is fun. And Raymond Basto. Well, you never guess, do you? Right late. You only just snuck in too, Raymond. Paul Dino and Ginny Bell. Oh, well, Raymond. Nobody's got it yet. This is quite a famous song, this song. Okay, another clue. I'll give you the others. It's from the early 60s. It's an American male songwriter and musician who released 142 singles. This song reached number 11 in Australia. Here's your music quiz for today for Buckingham Quality Butchers. And again, from the early 60s. All right, going to keep it open for a bit longer again. 25 to 11, here's a great song from Neil Sedaka. This is Bad Blood.

0: There we go. That was, in fact, Neil Sedaka. 28 after 11 on Bunbury 103.7. Got another entrant for our music quiz. Good morning, Dan. Dan is suggesting Neil Young and Rockin' in the Free World.
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0: Now, that was not supposed to happen because Dan, with Rocking in the Free World by Neil Young... That's what it should have happened. Sorry, Dan, incorrect. I'm going to make it a carryover until tomorrow. I'll give you some more clues tomorrow and maybe lengthen it out a bit, but it's a very, very popular song. Once you hear it, you'll know it exactly what it means. All right, it's 29 after 11, right after these Dusty Springfield.
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What's it going to be? 28 to 12 on Bunbury 103.7, and you're listening to The Morning Show, sponsored by Arctic Air, and your host today, Steve Ingram. 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More episodes are online. 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That's our wartime heroes. Okay, Bunbury Cycles competition. This hour, I'm going to take entrance number 3 and number 4. So when you hear that cue to text, you know that cue to text, all them funny little jingle bells like a bike on a bell? When you hear that, that's when I'd like you to text your name straight away this time, because I'm taking entrance 3 and 4. Text your name, and that's all, to 0448 057 916. Okay, that'll make, if you're lucky enough to be numbers 3 and 4, you go into the draw. It'll be drawn tomorrow afternoon at 2 p.m. The chances to win a $250 prize. So make sure you do it when you hear that cue to text, and we'd love some first time entrants. Absolutely. In the meantime, here's Johnny Farnham and The Raindrops Keep Falling on My Head.

Okay, don't ride your bicycle. Just send your name via text to 0448 057 916. If you're entry number 3 and number 4 this hour, you'll go into the promotion to chance to win $250. My gosh, that's awesome. That'll be drawn tomorrow afternoon, just after 2 during the lunchbox with Peter Eisenhammer. So if you want a chance to go into the draw, do it and do it now. Send your name to 0448 057 916. And they do it all down at Bunbury Cycles. Brakes, gears, bells, saddlebags, clothing, shoes. Yes, you can get them all at Bunbury Cycles. They're down at 12 Stewart Street. So quickly, send your name via text 0448 057 916, and I'll let you know if you get into the draw or not. If you don't, keep trying right through until 3 p.m. this afternoon. Alrighty, 23 to 12. Here's a track from Paul Simon. This is Kodachrome.

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Now, Katie Gable doing the vocals and Shane Savick on guitar, they're Scarlet's Way. Shane grew up on a farm between Collie and Bunbury. Their 2020 release is Tell Me It's Over.

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They're open Tuesdays and Thursdays, 10 a.m. to 4 p.m. And for more information, phone 9796 1050. Well, that's my lot for today. Thanks for your company. I've enjoyed it. I certainly hope you have too. I'll be back on the airwaves tomorrow morning from 9 until midday. In the meantime, Sharon Kennedy will be in this afternoon with today's edition of the Lunchbox program. You can carry on making entries for the Bunbury Cycles July promotion right through until 3 p.m. Going to leave you with a track called Go West. A band called Go West. And the song is Call Me. Bye for now.

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1: This is Air News Western Australia. I'm Sean Bindley. Lancelin residents are bringing their fight against coastal erosion to Perth. Around 100 residents are making their way to Forest Place to stage a rally and raise more awareness and support for the issue plaguing their beachside town. Local pub owner Glenn Treblecock says they've finally seen some action in recent weeks.
2: I'm actually quietly confident that things are going to start moving, and things have actually started moving. There's a little bit of momentum with this. And now that the minister has actually been up here and had a look at the scenario, I think we're going to find that things are going to start moving quite rapidly. Basically, it's more of a sort of cross-section of the community all turning around and saying how losing Lancelin to erosion is going to affect them. It's just sort of keeping the momentum going and driving the attention to everything that we're trying to raise awareness for.
1: A fire which has significantly damaged a home in Mandurah is being investigated as suspicious. Fire crews were called out just after 2 o'clock this morning to the house on Forest Street, where they found it fully alight. It took firefighters 3 hours to extinguish the blaze. No one was injured. The arson squad has been called in, with the cause yet to be determined. Around an hour earlier, a fire broke out in a shed behind a disused restaurant on Hay Street in East Perth. It took around half an hour to put it out. It was deemed accidental, with fire investigators saying it was possibly caused by a lithium-ion battery. Domain's June quarterly report has revealed mixed news for homeowners in Perth. The price of a house grew by 1% in the June quarter, which takes the current upswing to 15 months of growth, with the annual uptick sitting at 22.5%. Unit prices slumped more than 1%. Domain chief residential economist Dr. Nicola Powell says that doesn't paint the full picture of unit prices in Perth over the last 12 months.
3: But when you look at the annual growth, it sits at nearly 23%, which is the highest annual growth out of any major capital city. And even when we look at unit prices did fall in Perth, but where Perth is really leading is that annual growth for units, almost a 24% increase over the last 12 months, which is one of the strongest unit markets in the last 12 months.
1: Federal police say criminal networks are increasingly weaponising AI to steal millions from everyday Australians. Amy Drew explains.
4: Authorities say more than $45 million has already been lost to scammers this year amid a spike in fake investment scams. Criminals are using AI to mimic legitimate platforms and often prey on inexperienced investors. One young Queenslander lost more than $166,000 to a sophisticated cryptocurrency scam targeted through an online ad. Detectives say many victims are not coming forward because they fear judgment from family, friends and the public. Police are urging people to be cautious, stressing if an opportunity seems too good to be true, it likely is. Amy Drew reporting.
1: In sport, the Eagles will be looking to upset the Dockers' apple cart in tomorrow night's Western Derby. Fremantle have won 9 of the last 10 meetings between the clubs. West Coast defender Tom McCarthy says his team is hungry to reverse that trend.
5: We had a few games against top four opponents in Brizzy last week, Fro this week, so mate, we're coming out looking to win. There's no doubt about that. And the brand of footy we played last week, we kind of want to replicate that, but need to get the job done this week.
1: West Coast will announce their squad tonight. And John Longmire has ruled himself out of both the Carlton and Essendon coaching jobs. The Sydney Premiership winner says he's got other priorities.
6: Looked at it seriously, there's no question with that, but I'm really fortunate. I've got to, you know, help start a business up here 18 months ago that I'm really jumping into and enjoying. There's plenty that we've done, but plenty to do, some great potential in that, some great growth.
1: This is Air News Western Australia.
7: Good afternoon. Managed to thaw myself out quickly enough to get here for the lunch box. How are you going, Sharon? Get it here with you. No wonder it thawed out. It's going. It's 18 is expected today, and reasonably warm tomorrow too, 17. And then as we head into the weekend, you can expect more showers. Busselton, 17, Harvey, 18 also, and for Collie, 17 degrees. 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

Oh, wipe away the tears. Paul Anka, who was one of the teen idols back in the late 50s and early 60s. He's 84 now. As late as a couple of years ago, he was still performing. I've got more oldies for you coming up in the lunch hour. I've got Fantastics this hour. There's some Paul McCartney. And right now, Blessed Union of Souls. And remember that I'll be giving you another chance to go into the draw for to win that $250 from Bunbury Cycles.

She likes me for me, not because I sing like Pavarotti or because I'm such a hottie. I like her for her.

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Eddie Arnold doing the vocals there with the fantastic. So, something old, something new, and going back to 1951 with that one, Bunbury 103.7. 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Taylor Swift for you.

0: I'm talking Lead the Way on Bunbury 103.7. Sharon Kennedy with you. 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

0: In Too Deep on Bunbury 103.7. Jeez, you're all quick off the mark. I've been busy counting and recounting and making sure. Marianne, well done, Marianne Petkovic. And I wonder why that did that. The phone just decided to do its own thing. And Deborah. Deborah Garbutt. So well done. You're both in the draw the draw for $250, courtesy of Bud Recycles, who are celebrating 7 years. And they've got a great range of bikes, also e-bikes, and the biggest range of parts and accessories. You can find them at 12 Stewart Street. I'll give you another chance another couple of chances during the lunchbox to get your name down for that draw, which of course is tomorrow. Coming up for you, some Elton John.
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from his 89 album, that's Paul McCartney, and My Brave Faces off the Flowers and Flowers in the Dirt CD. 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They're the leaders in installation, in manufacture, and helping you choose your blinds and awnings as well. 972162. That's their number. I've been putting more episodes of our wartime heroes up online, just about finished it actually, and the latest ones that I put up was Beatrice Gibbings, and she was one of the nurses, and it's hard to describe just how incredible these nurses were. I mean, Beatrice notes that at one stage there were 70 nurses and they were caring for over 4,000 patients. And these are blokes that, you know, have got pretty horrible wounds, some of them. So her story is up online. Dick Clark is there and lots more. As I say, just about finished putting them up on our website, and I'm also... they're also now available in podcast form at rss.com. Our wartime heroes. I tell you what, I've listened to them many, many times, but they still bring a tear to the eye because they're just such wonderful, wonderful stories.

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1: 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The next is on Sunday, the 26th of July. Few lives contain as many layers or contradictions. Harold John Timperley was a West Australian-born journalist who reported on the horrors of the Sino-Japanese War, moved in the inner circles of China's most powerful figures, and produced work that continues to spark fierce historical debate to this day. 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The Bunbury Museum and Heritage Centre's Winter Warmer series continues until August. 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

Oh, the sweet finish to a weepy Kathy Carr, Ivory Tower. And Ted and Bev requested that one. Good on you. And I tell you what, you've got good memories because that one goes back to 1956. It also reminded me that I'm doing 6 o'clock rock this Saturday with Chris Cox. He's one of our new blokes, and I'll certainly be dragging out lots of 50s stuff for you. 4 hours of rock and roll from 6 until 10, brought to you by JD's Music Tuition. Here's Olivia Rodrigo and Favourite Crime and News, not far away, here on Bunbury 103.7.

More weepies. Olivia Rodrigo on Bunbury 103.7. This is The Lunchbox, brought to you by Outdoor Blind Science. Romantics, what I like about you. And then some news for you.

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1: I'm Mark Dransfield. A drop in house prices across capital cities is being blamed on reduced confidence, interest rate hikes and affordability pressures. Domain data for the June quarter shows Melbourne recorded the steepest decline in nearly 4 years. However, in Adelaide, prices rose 4.8% to a record $1.125 million, the strongest quarterly increase of any capital. Chief of Economics and Research Dr. Nicola Powell says units were largely unaffected by the downturn.
2: What we did see is a nudging downwards of unit prices across most of our capital cities, but I think it's the affordability edge that makes them much more attractive, much more accessible to a broader buyer group.
1: The Prime Minister has opened the National Labor Conference. More than 2,000 members have gathered in Adelaide to debate the party's policy platform over the next 4 days. Anthony Albanese admits some Australians are doing it tough, but claims he's addressing economic issues. He says the country's punching above its weight in a challenging global environment.
3: The work all of us must take from this conference to the country that we love, bringing aspiration in reach of all Australians, creating opportunity for all Australians, delivering real change for all Australians.
1: A man wanted in connection with the 1999 death of a man in a Sydney nightclub will not be extradited from Greece. James Dalamangas was wanted in relation to the death of George Giannopoulos. Greek media is reporting an appeals court has ruled Australia's request did not meet the legal requirements for extradition. Tens of thousands of teachers in Victoria have walked out of classrooms today to strike as their pay dispute drags on. Thousands have rallied in the city, marching on state parliament after almost a year of failed negotiations. Drivers in New South Wales are being assured there is no plan to replace the human review of mobile phone and seatbelt camera images with AI. The technology is currently used to scan images, but new tender documents sparked suggestions that officials are planning to expand its use. Transport boss Josh Murray says they're just updating their systems.
4: All camera-related fines, though, are double-checked by a real person after they're detected and before they proceed to an infringement notice. And that system works well. There is no plan to change it.
1: Work crews have begun the delicate operation to paint over the giant Pam the Bird graffiti on Melbourne's Balti Bridge. Peter Munro at Transurban says it'll be a painstaking operation over the next 3 days.
5: We actually have to paint over it because one of the most important things with this job, it's not the easiest and most straightforward job, and it's not something you do every day, like sort of going out and painting your house. The reason we're painting over it is we want to make sure we're very protective of the Yarra River below. We'll be sending crews up today, up the 140-metre pylon, and they'll be coming down on ropes to begin the job of painting over.
1: And the World Health Organization says the number of fatalities from the current Ebola outbreak in the Democratic Republic of Congo and Uganda has climbed above 1,000, including at least 189 children. Around 2,500 cases have been recorded since the disease was first detected in May. The WHO says apart from the fatalities, the deadly outbreak is leaving fear and trauma amongst those affected. This is AIR News. St Kilda star Max King is set to return to the senior side after nearly 2 years out due to injury. The Saints play North Melbourne on Sunday. St Kilda coach Ross Lyon says at 202 centimetres and 102 kilos, he'll be a huge boost for the side.
6: Well, the smallest team in the AFL last week on average height in the whole competition, so Max is going to help. He's a big man. You know, the ability to get the ball to ground, we're the most intercepted team against in the air over the last 4 or 5 weeks, and it's been a challenge, so that will help.
1: Tonight, the Crows host the Pies. Round 21 NRL action kicks off tonight with the Eels hosting the Panthers. Penrith will be without fullback Dylan Edwards, who's ruled out with a head gash suffered in last weekend's loss to Brisbane. And new Wallabies coach Les Kiss has unveiled his first test squad for the upcoming series against Japan. Lachlan Gray has details.
7: The Kiss era may be over at Queensland, but there's a distinct Reds flavour to his first national side. Uncapped centre Isaac Henry has been called into the 34-man Wallabies squad as cover for the injured Len Ikitau. Reds trio Hunter Paisami, Carter Gordon and Jos Nasser also named after missing last week's win over Italy, but the headline act is Lukan Salakayoloto, once overlooked by former coach Joe Schmidt, now back in Wallabies gold. Harry Wilson retains the captaincy ahead of the two-test Japan series that will will see Australia face a familiar foe in Eddie Jones.
1: Lachlan Gray reporting, Australian Independent Radio News.
8: The Lunchbox on Bunbury 103.7, brought to you by Outdoor Blind Designs. Sharon Kennedy with you today. Oh, I don't know about you, but my feet are absolutely frozen. 18 we're hoping to get to today. Mostly sunny tomorrow as well, and 17. Temperatures will continue in that, just under 20. And some more rain on Sunday, 90% the Bureau says, and a bit continuing through until Monday as well. Let's see, 17 at the moment in Bunbury and 16 in both Collie and in Busselton. Here's one for Joe. Great to hear from you.

That's such a great toe tapper. Ace of Base and All That She Wants. And before that, Carpenters, There's a Kind of Hush for Joanne. Ingeborg Humperdinck, I think, did the original version of that, but don't quote me. I've got another chance for you to win $250 courtesy of Bunbury Cycles, and I'm going to give all you slow pokes a chance. I'm going to take callers number 6 and number 10. So listen out as usual for the cue to text, and text me with your name and your number. Coming up, we've got the Saints and also a bit of Rolling Stones, but right now, here's La Belle Epoque. Yeah.

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Rehab and Amy Shark, Sway My Way, title track of their 2022 album. 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You dial that. Well, you know what I mean. And for an obligation-free design and quote. And if you'd like a request, I'll play it for you. The number there is our usual number, 0448 057 916, and that's the number for you to text in when you hear the cue to text as well. And I'm taking caller number 6 and caller number 10 this time. Got a track from the Saints, Ghost Ships, harking back to the 80s.

0: She came to the Rolling Stones. Just laughing at that ending. Ever so slightly ridiculous. That was the Rolling Stones from their psychedelic period and some fabulous heavy drumming from Charlie Watts. Bunbury 103.7. Ken, Betty, hi. Yeah, you're a bit early. You've got to wait for the cue to call. And don't worry, when it happens, you will know what it is. And listening in Manjimup. That's interesting. You must be listening online, I guess. I bet it's been cold and frosty in Manji. Bunbury 103.7. And what am I going to play you next? I'm going to play some Metallica. There's also a bit of Billy Joel floating around in the mix as well. This is The Lunchbox, brought to you by Outdoor Blind Designs.
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0: Steely Dan's Do It Again on Bunbury 103.7. Well done. Good timing, Ken Norman from Manjimup. You've got to go into the draw. And I'm only up to texter number 7. So I want to choose, take the 10th person who texts in today. So you've still got a chance if you get in straight away on 0448 057 916. And Ken, you'll pop into the draw, and of course we're drawing out that $250 winner tomorrow, courtesy of Bunbury Cycles, who are celebrating 7 years in the business. Local music for you next from Sultry.
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0: A duo from Margaret River, Moving Away, which they brought out a couple of years ago. Well, my 10th caller was Deborah Garbutt. And Deborah, you're already in the draw. You went into the draw from the last opportunity. So if you haven't already had a go this time round, and you're the next person to text me, you'll be the tenth person. So you'll go straight into the draw, which is tomorrow, for that $250. Billy Joel is Hiking Your Way.
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Billy Joel, You May Be Right on Bunbury 103.7. And Greg Hutchinson, well done. You were quick off the mark. So our two hopefuls for this hour, Ken from Manji and also Greg, you'll go into the draw. And Ken, I think you'll be not be the only one with your fingers crossed. I'm going to give you another chance next hour, again, to try and get your name into the draw for that $250. The Lunchbox will continue after the news, brought to you by Outdoor Blind Designs, and they've got a new display centre. It's at Gather & Co, which is 22 George Street in Bunbury. It's just near the pub, so it's easy to find. Before news, Anthony Kalia and Live for Love.

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1: I'm Mark Dransfield. The Prime Minister has railed against One Nation and its leader Pauline Hanson without mentioning either by name. Anthony Albanese's used his speech to the National Labor Conference in Adelaide to blast Conservative politics. Latest polling shows One Nation's primary vote is equal to that of Labor at 30%. Mr Albanese says being a party of grievance without any solutions doesn't work.
2: And while you can go a long way in politics for a long time by raging against the system that you're a part of without a plan to fix it, that doesn't build anything. It doesn't change anything.
1: The seasonally adjusted unemployment rate has remained steady at 4.4% for June. The Bureau of Statistics says 76,000 more people were employed in June, including 47,000 part-timers. Fair Trading in New South Wales is taking an online business to court over claims it engaged in unconscionable conduct in the aftermath of the Bondi terror attack. Bondi United is being accused of falsely claiming a share of its clothing sales would go to victims of the shooting. The website was taken down once it became aware of the investigation into possible profiteering. Fair Trading's Andrew Fluro says it will be alleged the store was in breach of consumer law.
3: We also allege that Bondi United misled consumers by claiming its founder had a personal connection to Bondi shooting victims when we say they didn't have that connection.
1: A busload of locals from the WA town of Lancelin have made their voices heard in the Perth CBD, calling for help to save their town from coastal erosion. Chelsea Bowden reports.
4: What do we want?
5: Around 100 Lancelin locals have made the two-hour trip down to Perth, where they're rallying and sharing stories, highlighting the impact coastal erosion is having on their beachside town. More than 50 metres of sand has eroded over the past 12 months, leaving the local pub just metres from the ocean. Locals hope today's rally will show people how dire the situation is in Lancelin and put pressure on the state government to act. A representative group will meet with Planning and Lands Minister John Kerry in Perth later today. Chelsea Bowden, Forest Place.
1: Overseas now, and US President Donald Trump has threatened to bomb Iranian infrastructure any time there's an attack on a ship in the Strait of Hormuz. Nine's US correspondent Lily Greer has more.
6: Donald Trump has attended the dignified transfer of four US service members killed in action in the Middle East in recent days, saluting the soldiers as their transfer cases were returned to their families draped in the American flag at an airbase in Delaware. The human toll of the American conflict with Iran is in focus as the US president posts fresh threats online, warning Iran against further attacks in the Strait of Hormuz, threatening to target bridges, power plants and infrastructure near the capital, Tehran, in retaliation if it does. Iran has responded simply by saying its policy is an eye for an eye. In the United States, Lily Greer.
1: And a breakthrough material magnetically removing small plastics and some cancer-causing chemicals has been developed by Australian researchers. The material uses magnetic separation technology to remove the pollutants in wastewater. This is Air News. West Tigers coach Benji Marshall believes they need to get out of their own heads to bounce back from last week's 32-0 drubbing against the Bulldogs. They'll face the Raiders in the nation's capital on Saturday afternoon. Marshall says he's doing everything he can to keep spirits high after a tough few weeks.
7: Constantly, I'm always thinking about what does the team need from me every day and what version of me do they need, and they need me at my best every day, and myself, so I think that's really important.
1: Turning to AFL, and Mitch Lewis has turned his back on free agency, signing a four-year extension with the Hawks. Several clubs were chasing the 27-year-old forward, but coach Sam Mitchell says he was under the impression Lewis really wanted to stay.
8: We wanted to keep him, and these things take some time, particularly with someone who hasn't played a lot of footy. I think rightly at the start of the year, he said, I want to prove that I can play to myself, to the football club, to the football world. I want to prove I can play a full season and stay healthy. And to his credit, he's done that. And
1: Sam Constis has been named in a Cricket Australia 11 to play Bangladesh in a three-day tour match in Darwin next month. And Australia's opened its campaign at the Women's Baseball World Cup with a 13-2 extra innings victory over Mexico. The Aussies scored 11 runs in the tie-breaking eighth inning. Australian Independent Radio News.
4: Sharon Kennedy and the Lunchbox here, brought to you by Outdoor Blind Designs. Tomorrow, looking for 17 after an overnight low tonight of 6. Put the electric blanket on, mostly sunny, which is why it's so cold. And pretty much the same on Saturday. By Sunday, the minimum is up a bit, 10 to 18. So that's your lot, weather-wise, for the next few days. We've reached the maximum expected in Bunbury, 18, 16 in Collie and in Busselton. 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

0: That's Zoot, who were at one stage, well, before they came Zoot, when they were still down the line, they were used as John Farnham's session musicians rather than backy band. One times, two times, three times, four was a hit for them back in 1968. I've got more Aussies coming up in this hour, Mondo Rock and the Deltones, and next, The Calling.
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One of our best songwriters, Ross Wilson, Mondo Rock from 1981, Chemistry, Bunbury 103.7. Bit of local history. From 1917, there was a very interesting ad in the Southwestern Times. It was for the Narrogin Trading and Agency Company, and it was for farmers who were clearing land, and to tell them that in Bunbury, at wholesale prices, farmers could purchase explosives, and they had gelignite, detonators and fuses, only the best quality products stocked at moderate prices. 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

0: Give me love, give me a bit of peace on earth from George Harrison back in the 70s. And glad you enjoy it, David. How are you going? Some of George's songs were a bit lame, but that one's a good one for sure. Got the Eurythmics coming up next for you. And there's that cue to call as well looming. I'm going to make it for the quick ones, quick on the buzzer this time round. I'll take the first and the third person. So, yeah. Practice, get your fingers warmed up. 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

0: 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They've got a huge range of blinds and they're Aussie-owned as well. 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I like one of the ones with the remote control, just buzz up and down. 97216262 is their number for an obligation-free, quote-free quote. Coming up, we've got a stuck cursor is what we've got. So I just have to cross my fingers that something is going to happen when I cross the button. So I'm going to play you some Howard Jones in just a tick.
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0: Oh, nice one from Bruno Mars, Count On Me on Bunbury 103.7. Now, where do I put the names? Here we go. Julie Harding, you were quick off the mark. And you were my first texter. And Tiffany Stingle was number three. So well done, you two. And you're in the draw for tomorrow. Deborah, you're already in the draw. Once you're in, that's it. We've got you covered. So, yeah, that's all I need to tell you, actually. There'll be more chances for you to enter the draw for that $250 from Bunbury Cycles. And, it'll be drawn tomorrow. So good luck, everyone. Bunbury Cycles, you'll find them in 12 Stewart Street. And they've got everything. They've got saddlebags, they've got clothing, they've got shoes, they've got the lot. So check them out if you're into cycling.
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worth keeping. Supporting local music, that's Late Horse, Two Streets, from 2018. Bunbury 103.7. That's it for me and for the lunchbox pretty much today. Pete Eisenhammer is in tomorrow, Mr. Tom Club himself, and I'll be tootling in on Saturday night for 4 hours of fun and rock and roll music with 6 o'clock rock. Going to leave you with Billy Joe Royal.

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1: Hello there, I'm Terry Daniel. Labor's National Conference is underway in Adelaide, with the economy taking centre stage on day one. Michael Packey is there.
2: The Prime Minister has delivered the keynote speech here at the Adelaide Convention Centre, where more than 2,000 Labor members have gathered to decide the party's policy platform in the lead-up to the next election. Anthony Albanese says he understands the cost of living pressures facing many Australians, claiming he will deliver a fairer and better future for all.
3: Because Australia can only seize this moment if every Australian can reach for it.
2: Labor members are pushing for a number of issues they'd like resolved, especially around the growing use of AI, a gas tax on energy companies, and gambling reform. The conference, which takes place every 3 years, will run over the next 4 days.
1: Origin Energy has confirmed a data security incident after a hacker claimed to have accessed information belonging to around 2 million customers. In a statement to the ASX, the energy giant says it's working to understand the total number of impacted customers, and any who have been affected will be contacted. Origin also says the data may include incomplete credit card or bank account information. Tens of thousands of teachers across Victoria went on strike to turn up the heat on the Allan government to end their pay dispute. Kira Parker reports.
4: Thousands of teachers dressed in red and holding signs saying overworked and undervalued have rallied in the city, marching to State Parliament to send a message directly to the Premier. After almost a year of failed negotiations, teachers say they won't back down as they fight for better pay and conditions. The mass walkout comes after the latest offer, a 28.3% pay increase over 4 years, was rejected. They're holding out for a 35% pay hike over 3 years.
5: Treat us fairly. We do valuable work. We all deserve better.
4: The education union isn't ruling out further strike action if their demands aren't met.
6: We are standing united and we are union powerful.
4: Kiara Parker, Melbourne.
1: With 6 years to go until the 2032 Olympic Games, committee leaders have gathered in Brisbane CBD to mark the milestone. Georgina Winter reports.
7: Leaders lowered the curtain on a brand new countdown clock in Queen Street Mall. Seven new facilities will be built. So far, only one major venue contract has been awarded. Grand plans for the National Aquatic Centre have been revealed, though specific details are still being finalised, and the proposed rowing venue in Rockhampton remains under review. However, Brisbane 2032 President Andrew Liveris assures venue construction will be finished well ahead of the deadline.
8: 5 years out is ideal. I'm very confident that the contingencies are built in to allow that to happen for all events.
7: Meanwhile, Lord Mayor Adrian Schrinner says the upgraded infrastructure from elite sporting facilities to fresh parks will benefit locals in the long run. Georgina Winter, Brisbane.
1: The Australian economy has added just over 76,000 jobs over the past month, but most are part-time. Latest data shows a slight increase in the overall unemployment rate to 4.4% in June. This is because more people are in the market actively looking for work, confident they'll land some sort of job. This is Air News. Adelaide faces Collingwood in a blockbuster AFL game at Adelaide Oval tonight. The Crows have made three changes to their side. Darcy Fogarty is suspended. Mark Keane is sick while Braden Cook is being managed. Taylor Walker, Nick Murray and Finbar Maley are in. It'll be Ben Key's 150th game, while Jordan Degoe plays his 200th game for Collingwood. In other AFL news, West Coast Eagles coach Andrew McWalter says the signing of ruckman Bailey Williams is a great result for the club after a career-best season so far. Williams inked a six-year deal earlier this week, keeping him at the club until 2032. McWalter says they've seen a clear jump to the next level and expect it to continue going forward.
9: It's a great result for our footy club, Bailey to commit. You know, you look across the league and rucks, when they really get into their best form, it's about 25 and onwards. We have great belief that Bailey's now entering the best period of his football career. I think he's made great growth this year.
1: The West Coast Eagles face Fremantle Dockers in Western Derby number 63. That's at the Perth Stadium tomorrow night. In NRL news, the PNG Chiefs are setting their sights on Cam Munster. There's reports the Storm have given the star playmaker permission to speak with the new NRL franchise. Munster's current deal with Melbourne runs until the end of 2027. And round 21 of the NRL action kicks off tonight with the Parramatta Eels hosting the Penrith Panthers. Penrith will be without fullback Dylan Edwards, who's ruled out with a head gash suffered in last weekend's loss to the Broncos. Australian Independent Radio News.
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11: Now there's a game that we'll do for Antoine, something that really is a favourite game of all times, and it's called Puzzles.

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Now, if I turn it around... 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Yes, it fits. 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
1: This is Air News Western Australia. I'm Mark Dransfield. A busload of Lancelin locals have made their voices heard in the Perth CBD, calling for help to save their town from coastal erosion. Chelsea Bowden reports.
2: What do we want?
3: Around 100 Lancelin locals have made the two-hour trip down to Perth, where they're rallying and sharing stories, highlighting the impact coastal erosion is having on their beachside town. More than 50 metres of sand has eroded over the past 12 months, leaving the local pub just metres from the ocean. Locals hope today's rally will show people how dire the situation is in Lancelin and put pressure on the state government to act. A representative group will meet with Planning and Lands Minister John Kerry in Perth later today. Chelsea Bowden, Forest Place.
1: There's a shark warning for Garden Island off the coast of Rockingham. A whale carcass was reported at Sulphur Bay just after nine this morning, and it could attract sharks. The seasonally adjusted unemployment rate has remained steady at 4.4% for June. The Bureau of Statistics says 76,000 more people were employed in June, including 47,000 part-timers. WA's rate was 4.2%, the second lowest behind New South Wales. Metal fitters and machinists are now the most in-demand tradies in WA. New Job and Skills Australia data shows electricians, mechanics and welders are also highly sought after. Skills and TAFE Minister Amber Jade Sanderson says there are thousands of local trades jobs up for grabs.
4: We're going to need more and more of these people over the next 10 years. We've got huge projects in defence, in clean energy, in building and construction, and of course with AUKUS.
1: Seven WA emergency service specialists are being sent to the United States to help tackle more than 70 major bushfires burning across that country. It's the second such American deployment in 2 years. The West Australians have left for Sydney, where they'll be briefed before flying to Idaho tomorrow as part of a 74-strong Australian contingent. And Domain's June quarterly report has revealed mixed news for homeowners in Perth. The price of a house grew by 1% in the June quarter, which takes the current upswing to 15 months of growth, with the annual uptick sitting at 22.5%. Unit prices slumped more than 1%. In air sport, Eagles defender Tom McCarthy has set his sights on getting his first local derby win when they clash with Fremantle tomorrow night. Since joining West Coast last year, McCarthy has lost both games he's played in against their crosstown rivals. He says they'll be looking to continue some strong recent form.
5: I haven't won a derby yet. I've played two. Got smashed in both, so I'm looking forward to getting some redemption and hopefully playing some similar footy to last week and getting the job done. Yeah, there's a huge vibe around it, so I'm looking forward to kind of shushing the Freo fans if we can.
1: Rugby League's newest side, the Perth Bears, is being urged to get a wriggle on and sign up some more top-line players ahead of its inaugural NRL season. Sarah Patterson reports.
6: The expansion franchise, which is due to join the NRL next year, is under the microscope over its recruitment, particularly given the PNG Chiefs, who'll join the league in 2028, have already landed the signature of Jerome Luai. So far, Perth has signed a few first graders and Super League players, but is yet to land a marquee recruit. With plenty of room still available in its salary cap, league great Phil Gould says while there's no need for Perth to panic just yet, they do need to sign up some quality players. Sarah Patterson, Air Sport.
1: The Bears have now announced the signing of Maroons and Broncos centre Jemmet Shibasaki. And WA pole vaulting champion Nina Kennedy says it's a massive honour to be named Australia's flag bearer at the Commonwealth Games. She'll lead the team alongside para swimmer Tim Hodge, who'll carry the King's baton.
7: This team is so strong. Our Commonwealth team is always so strong, and there are so many deserving athletes that this could have gone to. So I feel super lucky. I feel super honoured.
1: This is Air News Western Australia.
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You know, the first day I met you, darling, the sun seemed to shine the whole day through, and the stars at night seemed bigger and brighter than ever before. Or at least that's the way I felt then. It's hard to understand that after all the wonderful things we did together, somewhere, somehow, something went wrong. I still, even now, can't believe

He's from Bunbury and goes by the name Indy Z Elphick. He's a laid-back, toe-tapping song that reminds us why we love the Southwest. 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Daydream.

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1: Hello there, I'm Terry Daniel. Labor's National Conference is underway in Adelaide, with the economy taking centre stage on day one. Muckle Packey is there.
2: The Prime Minister has delivered the keynote speech here at the Adelaide Convention Centre, where more than 2,000 Labor members have gathered to decide the party's policy platform in the lead-up to the next election. Anthony Albanese says he understands the cost of living pressures facing many Australians, claiming he will deliver a fairer and better future for all.
3: Because Australia can only seize this moment if every Australian can reach for it.
2: Labor members are pushing for a number of issues they'd like resolved, especially around the growing use of AI, a gas tax on energy companies, and gambling reform. The conference, which takes place every 3 years, will run over the next 4 days.
1: Origin Energy has confirmed a data security incident after a hacker claimed to have accessed information belonging to around 2 million customers. In a statement to the ASX, the energy giant says it's working to understand the total number of impacted customers, and any who have been affected will be contacted. Origin also says the data may include incomplete credit card or bank account information. Tens of thousands of teachers across Victoria went on strike to turn up the heat on the Allan government to end their pay dispute. Kira Parker reports.
4: Thousands of teachers dressed in red and holding signs saying overworked and undervalued have rallied in the city, marching to State Parliament to send a message directly to the Premier. After almost a year of failed negotiations, teachers say they won't back down as they fight for better pay and conditions. The mass walkout comes after the latest offer, a 28.3% pay increase over 4 years, was rejected. They're holding out for a 35% pay hike over 3 years.
5: Treat us fairly. We do valuable work.
6: We all deserve better.
4: The education union isn't ruling out further strike action if their demands aren't met.
7: We are standing united and we are union powerful.
4: Kiara Parker, Melbourne.
1: With 6 years to go until the 2032 Olympic Games, committee leaders have gathered in Brisbane CBD to mark the milestone. Georgina Winter reports.
8: Leaders lowered the curtain on a brand new countdown clock in Queen Street Mall. 7 new facilities will be built. So far, only one major venue contract has been awarded. Grand plans for the National Aquatic Centre have been revealed, though specific details are still being finalised, and the proposed rowing venue in Rockhampton remains under review. However, Brisbane 2032 President Andrew Liveris assures venue construction will be finished well ahead of the deadline.
9: 5 years out is ideal. I'm very confident that the contingencies are built in to allow that to happen for all events.
8: Meanwhile, Lord Mayor Adrian Schrinner says the upgraded infrastructure from elite sporting facilities to fresh parks will benefit locals in the long run. Georgina Winter, Brisbane.
1: The Australian economy has added just over 76,000 jobs over the past month, but most are part-time. Latest data shows a slight increase in the overall unemployment rate to 4.4% in June. This is because more people are in the market actively looking for work, confident they'll land some sort of job. This is Air News. AFL and goal number 700 awaits for Tex Walker in tonight's Adelaide Crows versus Collingwood clash. He's sitting on 699 after booting 5 against the Gold Coast in round 18. The two teams last came together in round 1 this year at the MCG. In that game, the Adelaide Crows won by 14 points. And as Port Adelaide prepares to face the Brisbane Lions at the Gabba on Sunday, Jack Whitlock has recommitted to the club. He explains why he's re-signed for 5 years.
10: Did have a couple options and ultimately I thought, yeah, I really like where we're going at the moment. Got heaps of faith in the coaches and culture inside the four walls. I think we're a really tight group and really have a lot of trust and faith in this group. So that's probably my main driver to why I signed for a bit longer.
1: Turning to the NRL, and the Penrith Panthers' form slump will be put to the test tonight when they take on the Parramatta Eels in Parramatta. The Panthers have lost 3 of their past 4 games. Eels coach Jason Ryles says keeping possession will be the key to their chance of pulling off an upset.
6: It's important that you go out and attack the game and play your footy. And, you know, don't go out there to survive. You don't want to dip your toe in, and you just want to make sure that you start fast and give yourself every opportunity.
1: In other NRL news, Sydney Roosters coach Trent Robinson is denying reports that veteran halfback Daly Cherry-Evans has agreed to play again in 2027. Robinson praised the 37-year-old's form, but insists no negotiations have taken place as yet. Pole vaulter Nina Kennedy has been named Australia's flag bearer for the Commonwealth Games opening ceremony. Paralympic swimmer Tim Hodge has been named the baton bearer. Australian Independent Radio News.
11: And currently in Bunbury and Collie, it is 15 degrees, 16 in Busselton. Overnight, Bunbury dropping down to a cool 6 and a mostly sunny maximum of 17 tomorrow. Saturday, mostly sunny and 18, and showers are back on Sunday and a maximum of 19. Good evening. And welcome to Enzo's Classic Blues on Bunbury 103.7. It is 5:06, and I'm with you for the next 2 hours. Yes, thanks to station sponsor Bosbuilt Trailer Parts and Accessories. Big shout out to Ian, Diane, and Stacey. We'll get the show started with this great track from 1964.

Yes, All Day and All of the Night by English rock band The Kinks. Reached number 2 on the UK charts, number 7 on the US Billboard 100, only got to number 14 here in Australia. Similar in beat, structure, background vocals and guitar solos as their hit You Really Got Me. I love them both, and I'm sure a lot of you out there do too. Hi to Carl and Liz in Lismore, Carol and Clark in Perth, along with Barb and Len, and I know you all love rockabilly, so here's a bit of Carl Perkins for you with his Matchbox.

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Big shout out to Sharon and Monty. They're listening under the patio. Glenn, he's listening in his shed out there in Dardanup. Thank you very much. And Spick, he's on board as well. Bosbuilt on Huden Road in Australind. They've got a massive range of trailer parts and accessories. 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And Fridays now, 7:30 just till 3. 97971921 is their phone number if you need to contact them tomorrow morning. Got one for Brad and Ronnie now. They're in South Bunbury, building a nice little house there as well. From 1956 by Chicago blues man Otis Rush. It was written by Willie Dixon. He updated it in 1966 with a modified arrangement, which was adapted by Led Zeppelin for their 69 album. The song, I Can't Quit You Baby, and then after the break, I'll have some Russell Morris for you.

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I think I played Russell Morris 3 weeks in a row now, and why wouldn't you with a great track like that? Big Red, a homage to Farlap, the racehorse by Russell Morris from his 2012 album Sharkmouth, based on stories from Australia's Depression years and some of their colourful characters like boxer Les Darcy, gangsters of the 1920s and 30s like Squizzy Taylor and that famous horse Farlap. Tony Ford, Rena, Pat and Lee, they're all on board, as well as Scott, who has sent me a photo of that beautiful beer he's knocking back. Good on you. You must have had a good big day at work. Maggie Reed, yes, yeah, she's one of our top listeners as well. This is Enzo's Classic Blues and Rock on Bunbury 103.7, sponsored by Bosbilt Trailer Parts and Accessories. Enzo Fantasia in the chair with you. Now, a bit of rock and roll. Boom, Boom, Baby. Number one hit in Australia in 1955 by Crash Craddock. It was released on the Columbia label in the United States and on the Coronet label here in Australia. All 55 covered it on their album at the Vault in 1980.

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1: Yeah, 25 past five on Bunbury 103.7. Well, Jen and Brad in Darden up, they're having a beer in their shed. Cousin Judy and Ken in Boyne up, not sure if they're having a beer. Now, Karen's listening in Peppy Grove Beach. This song was recorded by Stevie Nicks and Tom Petty and Heartbreakers. Stop Dragging My Heart Around was released as the first single from Stevie's debut solo 1981 album Bella Donna, which she is, peaking at number three on the American Billboard Hot 100 for six consecutive weeks. It was her biggest solo hit and the Heartbreakers' biggest hit as well. Then after the Grapevine, I got the loved ones for Robin Mary in Safety Bay and Al and Jerry in Rivervale.
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Yes, Sad Dark Eyes by the Loved Ones, Aussie rock blues band with Gerry Humphries on vocals and harmonica, formed in 1965 in Melbourne following the British invasion. Yeah, their debut album, The Loved Ones Magic Box, was released late in 67 and included their other hits, The Loved One and Ever Loved Man. Yes, I did play that for Rob and Mary from Safety Bay, Al and Gerry from Rivervale. Now, from Spick and Rocket of the QPR gang to the Croquet Rebels. Yes, Rocket got the chocolates again with a little help from his friends. He wants Bob Seger. He did want a different Bob Seger one, but I couldn't find that one when I went to look for it at the time to slot it in. So we've got Fire Lake, which is just as good. Robin and Nick, you're up there with Chloe as well in Darwin.

0: Gone Down Slow, written by American blues singer St. Louis Jimmy Odin. Definitely a blues stand and one of the most famous blues songs of all time, recorded by the likes of Howlin' Wolf, Willie Dixon, Bobby Bland, and that version there from their Uncanned album, Canned Heat. Speaking of which, we're familiar with their version of Going Up the Country. Well, I have a treat for you now. Canned Heat, who were early blues enthusiasts, based Going Up the Country on Bulldoze Blues, recorded in 1928 by that blues man himself, Henry Thomas, who was from the songster tradition, had a unique sound, sometimes accompanying himself on quills, and recorded Bulldoze Blues, which became Going Up the Country in Chicago, June 13, 1928, for Vocalion Records. And you'll hear that straight after this.
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0: How good was that? Henry Thomas, Bulldoze Blues, all going up the country as it became. 1928, that was recorded about a year before Spick was born, I think. There you go, 13 to 6 on Bunbury, 103.7. I'm expecting something on the phone after that. Hi, Leanne, I saw you and the girls at Gullen Anchor this morning having a cuppa. So that's a good time to remind you about the South West Blues Club's 20th anniversary dinner. It's coming up on Saturday, the 1st of August. So not this Saturday, but the following Saturday. And it has been moved to the new Gullen Anchor function room, hiding new owners Keith and Kylie. Bookings via Humanitix and Howling on Shore will be playing that night. Now, Love Shock, coming up by Albert King, was written by Little Sonny and first released by him in 1959. And Albert King was one of the three kings of the blues, the other two being, yes, exactly right, B.B. King and Freddie King, no relation, released it in 1978. I've got time to play, no, I haven't got time to play the original, I just looked at the clock, the Sonny, Little Sonny one, so I'm just going to play you Albert King's.
1: Yeah.

How good is that? Albert King, Love Shock. It's 8 to 6. Now, this song, written and first recorded by the Swamp Fox himself, Tony Joe White, who was born this day in 1943. Sadly, we lost him in 2018. He was only 75. This one in 1973, Saturday Night in Oak Grove, Louisiana, has lead guitar on it, played by the great Reggie Young. And I'm playing this one for Tony, who's just down the road here. And enjoy this now.

0: How good is that? This power ballad coming up after the grapevine and taking us to the 6 o'clock news. Lynyrd Skynyrd's debut album recorded at Studio One, Georgia in USA, April 30, 1973. It's become their third best-selling digital song after Sweet Home Alabama and Free Bird. Enjoy Simple Man now. I'll catch you after the 6 o'clock news.
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1: Hello there, I'm Terry Daniel. Energy provider Origin has now confirmed it has been caught up in a data security incident. Jefferson Shaw reports.
2: Origin Energy said yesterday it was investigating a potential data breach after a hacker had claimed to access information from around 2 million customers. In a statement to the ASX, the energy giant has now confirmed the unauthorized access. It's working to understand the total number of impacted customers, saying anyone who had been affected will be contacted. Origin is warning the data may include incomplete credit card or bank account information, as well as names, addresses, and contact information. Jefferson Shaw reporting.
1: Federal opposition leader Angus Taylor has made a lightning trip to Adelaide, where Labor is holding its national conference. More than 2,000 Labor members have gathered to debate and settle on policy positions. Mr. Taylor claims some of what is being suggested will make life even harder for businesses. He's visited the Adelaide Central Market, where he spoke to small food stallholders about their concerns.
3: And I'm out and about talking to small business people here in Adelaide, talking to people across this great city. While I'm out talking to these people, we know that just not far away from here, the Labor Party is having its conference, and the Labor Party is talking to itself.
1: Unions hope a newly announced Fair Work Court will be up and running next year. Mark Dransfield has the details.
4: The dedicated Workplace Relations Court will be made up of specialist judges with relevant experience and will work alongside the Fair Work Commission to speed up dispute resolution. The Prime Minister says consultation on its design will begin this year. ACTU Secretary Sally McManus says workers have been waiting for this since the Industrial Relations Court was abolished in 1997.
5: We'd like to see it set up next year, you know, or as soon as possible, but we want to aim for next year because once you work out those details, there should be no reason why this isn't fast-tracked.
1: In air consumer news, one in five Australians are skipping hygiene essentials to make ends meet. The Good 360 report found young people are most at risk, with more than half experiencing hygiene poverty at some point. Spokesperson Alison Covington says they're doing without a number of common items.
6: Body wash, toothpaste and toothbrush, it's an everyday essential that most Australians need to and many of us take for granted. And what that means is that in terms of mental health is reduced because they don't have access and that affects their ability to attend school, education and just everyday social events.
1: A reptile park in New South Wales has marked a major milestone in its production of life-saving anti-venom. Australian Reptile Park has recorded its earliest funnel web spider egg sac for the season. Spider keeper Emma Teeny says the sac will give the park up to 200 spiderlings to raise over the next 4 to 5 years.
7: But when we have them mature into a male, they go into our anti-venom program, and that's where we will collect the venom, and then the venom is sent off to create that life-saving anti-venom.
1: Finally, to the Australian share market, the All Ords has closed up 13 points at 90.18, and one Australian dollar was buying 70 US cents. This is Air News. Tonight's NRL clash between the Parramatta Eels and the Penrith Panthers is underway in Parramatta. West Tigers' season continues to spiral out of control after a blow-up between Adam Doey and coach Benji Marshall. Doey is pulled out of the team to play the Raiders on Saturday after being demoted to the bench. In tonight's AFL, the Adelaide Crows are hosting Collingwood at Adelaide Oval. And a big out for Fremantle ahead of tomorrow night's Western Derby number 63. Dane Meffam reports.
8: Midfielder Hayden Young headlines three changes for the Dockers as he'll miss the clash through illness. Defender Brennan Cox has been managed while Jake Romira is out with an ankle injury. They welcome back superstar Shea Bolton after a one-week rest alongside Oscar McDonald and Corey Wagner. For the Eagles, Sandy Brock returns to provide some backline support, while Harvey Johnston and Ryan Marich have both been recalled. Co-captain Liam Baker will miss with suspension and Jack Graham has been managed. Jack Hutchinson also goes out after suffering a hamstring injury last week. Dame Effham, Perth.
1: New Wallabies coach Les Kiss admits the Wallabies have been playing within themselves. Australia won just one of its last seven test matches under his predecessor Joe Smute. Kiss says it's up to him to bring out their best.
9: There is work to be done. What I've seen in the last 2 or 3 weeks and little times that I've been in the camps over the last 2 years, I believe that there's more in us, and I I truly believe the players think there's more in them.
1: And at the Commonwealth Games, Australia is taking on Zambia in the first round of lawn bowls ahead of tomorrow's opening ceremony. Australian Independent Radio News.
10: And it is 14 degrees currently in Bunbury, 12 up the hill in Collie, and 13 in Busselton. 6:05, Bunbury 103.7 is the station you are listening to, and this is the second hour of Enzo's Classic Blues and Rock. I'm Enzo Fantasia, live and local with you until 7 o'clock, sponsored by Bosbilt Trailer Parts and Accessories in Australind. Hi to Ian, Diane and Stacey, and we'll hit the ground running with this one.

It sure is. Written and performed by the Electric Light Orchestra, releases a single from their 1983 album Secret Messages. The band returned to their rock roots with that song. Did you like the violin solo by Mick Kaminsky? I bet you did. 6:09 on Bunbury 103.7. Now, this breakthrough hit for Rena, who had a birthday yesterday. Sis, I know you had a really good time too with your family. From the Easy Beats, written by Stevie Wright and George Young, recorded in 1965. She used to play it all the time at home. She's So Fine, reached number 3 in the Australian charts, gaining them nationwide attention. And yes, Rena, you are fine.

Yes, and we couldn't get enough of them back in the early 60s, could we, Reen? Bunbury 103.7, it is 11 past 6. Now, I got a song by New Zealand Australian band. We claim them when they're this good. Dragon, Are You Old Enough? Released in August 1978 as the first single from their fifth studio album, O Zambezi, picking at number one on the Australian Kent Music Report, giving Dragon their first number one single. And then after the break, Texas singer-guitarist Stevie Ray Vaughan with Double Trouble for Brad and Ronnie.

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Oh, you know how to pick 'em, Brad and Ronnie. Pride and Joy, original composition by Stevie Ray Vaughan, appeared on his 83 Epic Records debut album, Texas Flood, and was also released as his first single, becoming one of his best known songs. Enzo's Classic Blues and Rock, sponsored by Bosbilt Trailer Parts and Accessories. It's 23 past six now. Written by David Lee Roth, Michael Anthony, Alex and Eddie Van Halen. The band Van Halen released Jump as the lead single on their 10 times 1984 platinum selling album. And after 7 weeks in the charts, on the 25th of February 84, it went to number one on the Billboard Hot 100. Hope you're all going to act it out as I play it.

Nah, it's not that bad. 27 past 6 on Bunbury 103.7. Now for Tony and Linda. Still Young is the title of a 2006 album and song by the late British rock and roll singer, pianist and boogie-woogie musician Roy Young. Now, Roy Frederick Young had a prolific career spanning over 50 years. Often referred to as Britain's Little Richard, he notably performed in Hamburg with the Beatles and recorded piano on David Bowie's 1977 album Low. So really enjoy this.

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Yes, the New York Groove song written by English singer-songwriter Russ Ballard, which was hit for two different artists, the band Hello in 1975 and that one there, Ace Frehley, in 1978. And he's best known as the lead guitarist of Kiss. Ace recorded New York Groove for his first solo self-titled album, which was released concurrently with solo albums from the other three Kiss members, who were exactly Peter Criss, Gene Simmons and Paul Stanley. Now, these people are having a family dinner in Darwin and they didn't invite me. Why? Because I'm down here. Okay, now I'm playing this for Thomas and his baby sister Chloe and his mum and dad Mario and Patricia. Aaron's up there as well. Robin and Nick. I don't think Donovan got an invite. There you go. I've got Elvis Presley's Money Honey, written by Jesse Stone. Elvis recorded January 10th, that's Elvis's, Aaron's birthday, in 1956 at RCA Studios Nashville. On guitar, we've got Scotty Moore, Chet Atkins and Elvis Presley. Bill Black on bass, and on bass is DJ Fontana. And on piano was Floyd Kramer. Enjoy this. I know Loja here locally will like it as well.

Thank you very much. Yeah, thank you very much. That's what Elvis would have said. Yes, he would. And yes, young Thomas, he was listening very intently up there in Darwin. Okay, what do I have for you now? If you thought that was pretty high energy, well, this rockabilly track by the Swamp Shakers is called Shake It. It blends traditional rockabilly rhythms with a modern fast-paced edge and was notably featured as this live version on Living Room Sessions Volume 1. Get ready for this.

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Yes. I saw her standing there, Beatles, just indulge myself a little there. Sharon and I love dancing to that when the bands come down and play for us at our rock and roll dances. 10 to 7 on Bunbury 103.7. Got a couple of songs to take me out after the grapevine that's coming up. I've got one by Keb Moe, Dirty Down, Dirty Low Down and Bad. It's from his self-titled 1994 album. Keb Moe, his real name's Kevin Roosevelt Moore. Yes, it is. And then to take us out is Peter Gage's Blues Has Got Me. Now, it's a standout slow-burning track by British blues man Peter Gage, originally appeared on his 2015 album Leftover Blues and features his signature soulful vocal and harmonica work. Thank you, sponsor Bosbilt Trailer Parts and Accessories, who've been with me since October 2019. I'll be back with you for Enzo's Classic Blues and Rock next Thursday, but I'll also be doing the Lunchbox Monday. And let's enjoy all this as I say.

0: Good night, and we'll catch you next time.
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Raised in a farming community and now a farmer's wife living in Boyup Brook, Sinead Johnson is a country music singer-songwriter. 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
1: Have a fun time with the kids and grandies on the third Sunday of each month at the Forest Park Miniature Railway. The trains will be running again on the 16th of August in Blair Street. 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Closed shoes must be worn. You'll be able to treat the littlies with ice cream, drinks and a sausage sizzle. The Forest Park Miniature Railway is running again on the 16th of August. The trains operate between 10 and 2 and are run by volunteers and railway enthusiasts. The Grapevine on Bunbury 103.7.

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1: The Bunbury Museum and Heritage Centre presents Winter Warmers, a series of free lectures and workshops celebrating local history and storytelling on Sunday afternoons. The next is on Sunday, the 26th of July. Few lives contain as many layers or contradictions. Harold John Timperley was a West Australian-born journalist who reported on the horrors of the Sino-Japanese War, moved in the inner circles of China's most powerful figures, and produced work that continues to spark fierce historical debate to this day. Find out on Sunday. The Bunbury Museum and Heritage Centre's Winter Warmer series continues until August. 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

He's Bunbury born and bred and has been doing music all his life from 5 years of age. Lucas Dacquey is his name, and here's one of his songs, Curiosity, on Bunbury 103.7.

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1: Seniors Bingo is played every Friday at the Commercial Sporting and Recreation Club in Simmons Street. Doors will open at 10:30 a.m. with eyes down at 20 past 12. 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Seniors Bingo is held every Friday at the Commercial Sporting and Recreation Club, Simmons Street. 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
0: He strolls in his stroller with the radio on. It doesn't go to sleep until the music's gone. He imitates the singer in the group with a low-down voice. 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
1: boogie, boogie, boogie, oh.
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Thematically, the music from this Margaret River artist arches across age-old artistic fascinations, love, death, growth, a loss of innocence, the stark face of grief. She writes elegantly, cutting straight to the heart of matters with devastating concision. Here's Paige Valentine with Don't Tell Her on Bunbury 103.7.

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Michael Ward is the vocalist, and with backing singer Rochelle Kearney and percussionist Aaron Gordon. 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
1: Good morning, I'm Lee Harrison. The electoral threat posed by One Nation has dominated the opening day of Labor's national conference in Adelaide. Michael Packey reports.
2: The Prime Minister has opened Labor's four-day conference, which helps decide policy positions ahead of the next election. But the overarching theme was One Nation and its leader, Pauline Hanson. Anthony Albanese says he knows many Australians are doing it tough, but argues his government is helping ease cost-of-living pressures. He maintains Conservative parties focus on grievance rather than solutions.
3: None of them have anything new or anything positive to offer our country.
2: Opposition leader Angus Taylor is also in town visiting small business owners at Adelaide Central Market.
4: Not far away from here, the Labor Party is having its conference and the Labor Party is talking to itself.
2: While the economy has dominated day one, gambling reform will be the focus of day two. Michael Packey, Adelaide.
1: The Prime Minister has also announced the creation of a Fair Work Court at the Labor Conference. Specialist judges with experience in workplace relations will sit on the court and work alongside the Fair Work Commission to speed up dispute resolution. But some industry groups argue the added layer of bureaucracy won't fix Australia's overly complex industrial relations system. Origin Energy has apologised for a data security incident, confirming someone gained unauthorised access to customer records. The power provider is working to understand the total number of customers affected after a hacker claimed to have accessed the information of up to 2 million people. Origin says those affected are being contacted and offered support. A woman will spend more than 11 years in a Taiwanese prison after poisoning her Queensland boyfriend. Georgia Condek reports.
5: Alex Shorey was 24 and living in Taiwan, undertaking a Chinese language exchange program and in an on-again, off-again relationship with the woman in her 40s. In 2023, he planned to cut off contact with Yang Qinping before returning to Queensland. But Yang reportedly laced his food and drink with rat poison at least three times. According to local media, in one instance, she created a form refusing Shorey's admission into intensive care. His father managed to intervene and organised a medical charter to bring his son home. Alex's parents say the flight back to Brisbane saved their son's life. Georgia Condek, Brisbane.
1: And an online retailer is being taken to court, accused of making false connections to victims of the Bondi terror attack. Fair Trading is seeking financial penalties against Bondi United, alleging it told customers it would donate a portion of its clothing sales to victims of the shooting. The website has since been shut down. This is Air News. You don't get many 10-goal turnarounds in AFL football, but last night's win by Collingwood in Adelaide was one of them. Terry Daniel reports.
6: It was a masterclass from Nick Dacos, Craig McRae and Collingwood as they turned a 27-point deficit in the first half into a 34-point win at the Adelaide Oval. Dacos was superb with 39 disposals. He told Fox Footy the whole team came back attacking during quarter three.
7: Yeah, this group's got great belief and I feel like the last few weeks we've said when we're down we want to go back at teams and get even more attacking, and at the moment it's paying off. We know there'll be games where it doesn't, but tonight was a great example and it was nice to get the win.
6: Final score, Collingwood 16-12, 108, defeating the Adelaide Crows 11-8, 74. Terry Daniel, Air Sport.
1: In rugby league, Thomas Jenkins has become the highest single-season try-scorer in Panthers history in their 24-18 victory over the Eels. Penrith trailed by 6 points at half-time, the winger's moment coming in the 69th minute.
8: Little kick over the top, there's plenty of space, a young
1: And more concerning news regarding LIV Golf. The LIV Golf finale in Michigan, due to be staged next month, is set to be cancelled. The Rebel League is trying to secure funding for next season. Australian Independent Radio News.
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Glenn, Paul, Ian and Jason have been together since 2019 as Armchair Riot. 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
1: Good morning, I'm Lee Harrison. Global oil prices are surging, with the price of Brent crude climbing above $100 a barrel for the first time since May. The surge has been driven by news Houthi rebels have attacked oil tankers in the Red Sea, with markets reacting to news a second key export is now being disrupted. Military analyst Sean Bell has told Sky News UK it's another way Iran and its proxies can exert pressure on the US.
2: Actually, Iran's doing here is they had claimed they were attacking US facilities, military facilities around the region. Now, this has got nothing to do with the US military. This is all about attacking global energy supplies because it knows that actually that's a vulnerability for President Trump.
1: One Nation leader Pauline Hanson has written to the opposition leader, urging him to support new laws targeting foreign fighters attempting to return to Australia. 13 Australian men linked to ISIS are believed to be trying to leave custody in Iraq and come to Australia. There are constitutional limits around a government's ability to prevent a citizen returning, but News Corp reports Ms. Hanson wants to strengthen counter-terrorism laws to the extent allowed by the Constitution. Labor's National Conference is entering its second day with the government to increase AUKUS spending. Michael Packey reports.
3: More than 2,000 Labor members are gathered here in Adelaide as the party's policy conference continues. AUKUS is a contentious issue for some of Labor's rank and file and former MPs like Peter Garrett, who believe the defence project is too expensive and that we shouldn't be building nuclear-powered submarines. But the debate is passing them by, with the federal government to pour another $4.6 billion to enhance South Australia's shipbuilding capacity, taking the total government commitment to the Osborne facility to $8.5 billion, supporting more than 1,000 jobs. Michael Packey, Adelaide.
1: More than 13,000 people have signed a petition calling for a royal commission into the killings of women and girls. Victim support services say domestic violence is out of control after four women were recently killed in the space of just 4 days. Australian Femicide Watch founder Sherelle Moody says systemic failures need to be addressed.
4: We need this truth-telling, we need a reckoning on male violence, and we're not going to get that unless we have a real national conversation, a real focus, just really go at it as hard as possible. How do we make this a cultural change across the country?
1: And a man's been charged, accused of using artificial intelligence to create fake sexually explicit posters of women and displaying them in locations across southeast Queensland. The posters allegedly featured victims' full names, social media handles and employment details, and falsely identified them as sex workers. To date, 8 victims have been identified, with the 52-year-old to face court next month. This is Air News. The Penrith Panthers are back in the winner's circle after last night's NRL. Terry Daniel reports.
5: Round 21 of the NRL season has kicked off with the Parramatta Eels hosting the Penrith Panthers in the Western Sydney Derby. The Panthers came from behind, being 12-6 at half-time, to defeat Parramatta 24 points to 12. They now go 4 points clear at the top of the table once again. Penrith captain Isaiah Yeo telling Nine the Panthers escaped with a win but looked far from their best, including 2 sin bins.
6: This has probably been the most perfect month for us. I think we've lost a few that we're disappointed with. I thought off the back of last week, I was really happy with our resilience for the most part, but we didn't start well, down to 12 twice, which is disappointing. But I thought actually how we started the second half with 12, please help set up that second half for us. That was nice.
5: Next up in round 21, the Newcastle Knights play the Sydney Roosters in Newcastle, and the late game, the South Sydney Rabbitohs are up against the Melbourne Storm at Stadium Australia. Terry Daniel, Air Sport.
1: The Magpies have continued their impressive record at Adelaide Oval, beating the Crows by 34 points. Bo McCreary taking Collingwood over 100 points for just the fourth time this season in a dominant final quarter.
7: Mick Stay with the little fend off, and then over the top, McCreary. McCreary the dasher, round the corner, loves a goal, loves a celebration.
1: That call on Fox Footy. And Sam Constance has been named in a Cricket Australia 11 to play Bangladesh in a 3-day tour match. Australian Independent Radio News.
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0: With details of happenings in our community, welcome to the Grapevine.
1: The Busselton Family History Society are holding a free public workshop. 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Busselton History Society is promoting family history research. 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

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Now in 2026, they've released another great song. 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
1: Good morning, I'm Lee Harrison. Team Australia has marched into Glasgow's Hydro Arena for the opening ceremony for the Commonwealth Games, the games that were supposed to be staged in Victoria. King Charles and Queen Camilla have arrived by TARDIS, Nina Kennedy and Tom Hodge leading out the 255-strong Australian team. Governor-General Sam Mostyn is there. She says it's time to put the politics aside.
2: Look, that's a deeply political question. That's a decision that was made by a Victorian government. We're here as a result of the decisions that were made. I know the investments came here and our athletes are going to shine on this stage. I'm here for the athletes.
1: The AUKUS Defence Pact will get a multi-billion dollar boost as Labor's national conference enters its second day. Michael Packey reports.
3: The Albanese government is giving South Australia a bit of economic love as more than 2,000 Labor members are in town to debate the party's policy position on various issues ahead of the next election. The state's shipyards, which are responsible for helping build the AUKUS nuclear-powered submarines, will be given an extra $4.6 billion to enhance their facilities, taking the total federal investment in the Osborne yards to $8.5 billion. The funding boost comes despite fierce criticism of the AUKUS pact by some of Labor's rank and file and former MPs.
1: A man's been charged, accused of using artificial intelligence to create fake, sexually explicit posters of women and displaying them in locations across Queensland. The posters allegedly featured victims' full names, social media handles and employment details and falsely identified them as sex workers. To date, 8 victims have been identified, with the 52-year-old to face court next month. Real estate agents are reporting a rush of activity on the property market ahead of changes to super rules. From August 10, buyers will no longer be able to use self-managed super funds to borrow money to purchase a residential property. Real estate guru Tom Panos says agents have told him people have been trying to get in before the option is off the table.
4: I asked a heap of other agents, and that is exactly what's been happening. There has been a rush of people because they know that once it's done, it's finished. So mainly in the cheaper end of the properties, by the way.
1: In other news, Brent crude oil has climbed back above $100 a barrel for the first time since May. Attacks by Houthi rebels on oil tankers in the Red Sea are driving the price surge as markets react to a second key export route being thrown into doubt. And Google has been hit with a $1.45 billion fine by the European Union for breaching digital competition laws. The tech giant was found to unfairly favour its own search results for shopping and hotels while restricting rival offers on its app store. This is AIR News. A second-half domination saw Collingwood upset the Crows in Adelaide by 34 points last night. Pies coach Craig McRae says his players performed beyond his expectations.
5: We had 13 individual goal kickers. The forward line's been a bit all over the place in terms of personnel and changes and a lot of players we'd like to have in there, but we don't. So we're trying to find a way, and we scored at 57% of the time we went inside 50. That suggests that we're running a pretty good system and structure and players are playing their role.
1: Meanwhile, Melbourne has made 5 changes for tonight's clash against Geelong at the MCG. To rugby league, the Penrith Panthers have opened round 21 with a 24-18 win over the Eels in Parramatta. They trailed 12-0 midway through the first half, but fought back to go 4 points clear at the top of the table. Elsewhere, the future of Adam Doohehe at the Tigers is in serious doubt after ruling himself out of tomorrow's game against Canberra. He reportedly refused to play when told coach Benji Marshall was moving him to lock. Former Roosters 5'8 Luke Keary has told Fox Sports it's an extraordinary development.
6: I can't, in my career, no player's ever not played because they played out of position. I've never heard of it before, ever. Like, I don't know how he walks back into training.
1: And Australia's moved into the men's semis at the Water Polo World Cup finals at Sydney's Olympic Park. The Sharks beat Spain 23-21 in a penalty shootout. Australian Independent Radio News.
7: Good morning, Alive and Local with Jeff McNish on Bunbury 103.7, and this is The Breakfast Show, sponsored by Martin Burns Bedroom Furnishings. Weather forecast for today, mostly sunny with light winds. Busselton and Collie expecting 17 and sunny today, Harvey 18 and Perth 19. Bunbury, we're expecting 17 today, mostly sunny and 18 on Saturday, and showers and becoming windy and 20 on Sunday. Around our capital cities, Adelaide 15 and cloudy today, and then 15 and showers for tomorrow. Melbourne 14 with a possible shower, and then 15 and those showers continuing tomorrow. Hobart 13 and showers for both today and tomorrow. Sunshine in Canberra today, 12, and then 15 and partly cloudy tomorrow. Sunny in Sydney, 17 today and 20 tomorrow. Sunshine also in Brisbane, 23 today and 22 tomorrow. And sunny in Darwin and 32 for both today and tomorrow. And if you're wondering why it's cold, it's because it's only 0 degrees in Collie, 5 in Busselton and 4 degrees here in Bunbury. At 6 past 7, here's the Hunters and Collectors with True Tears of Joy.

Yes, and that's what Collingwood would have heard last night. True tears of joy. Yes, and beating Adelaide by 28 points, which sort of makes me wonder about how Sydney was playing last week and how well they'll play this week against GWS if Adelaide beat Sydney last week. Anyway, we'll talk about that this morning. Round 20 coming up for the AFL and round 17 for the local football competition, South West Football League, of course. And don't forget, Bunbury Cycles are celebrating their 7th birthday, and today is the last day that you can get your opportunity to go into the draw to win that $250. Just wait for that cue to text in, and the number, of course, 0448 057 916. In this hour, I'll take the first two people to text in when you hear that cue to text. And thanks to Daryl and Mop from Bunbury Cycles at 12 Stewart Street for providing us with that $250 birthday present for you. Could be you that wins that today, so listen out for that cue to text in. Also, we'll give you an update on what's happening with fuel prices, some homegrown history, and some great music coming up this hour. We've got Los Cinchos and Steve Harley and the Cockney Rebel, Travelling Wilburys, Dion, and Bill Haley and his Comets singing these songs.

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Dunnings Picton, it is unmanned. They're selling unleaded petrol for $1.69.5. Then you've got Vibe in King Road, $1.69.7. And Vibe in Blair Street, $1.72.3. For diesel, Blair Street have put their price up, $2.08.7. And then you've got Vibe in Strickland Street and King Road at $2.09.7. Down in Busselton, Vibe Siesta Park have put their unleaded petrol down, so they're selling it at $1.68.9. Burke Broadwater, $1.69.3. Vibe Broadwater are selling diesel. They've dropped their price to $2.03.9. And Burke Broadwater have put their price up to $2.05.3. There are your fuel prices, so check out the Fuel Watch app. If you need fuel for the weekend, for whatever you're doing, make sure you're not spending too much. Here's a group called We the Kings, and Check Yes Juliet is the name of the song at 21 past 6.

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Steve Harley and the Cockney Rebel, Make Me Smile. Yeah, come up and see me at 29 past 6 on Bunbury 103.7. Good morning. You're live and local with Jeff McNish, and this is The Breakfast Show, sponsored by Martin Burns Bedroom Furnishing. Big yellow building at 185 Blair Street, and any beds and furniture that you buy, including electric beds and tilt beds and electric lift chairs, they will deliver anywhere in the southwest for free. Let's have a look at some homegrown history on this day, the 24th of July, 1944. It was an irritation that many people had to walk to the nearest shop for their bread after home deliveries had been curtailed. Bread delivery started again in Bunbury on this day, and many people breathed a heartfelt sigh of relief. However, with only one cart operating in South Bunbury and the area on the hills, there was hope that another cart in the near future would soon be operating and they would have home delivery of bread. Now, isn't that interesting? Back in 1944, yes, we had home deliveries of milk and bread. Just a little bit like Woolworths and Coles do now. They deliver all of your goods. But back then, that was a common practice in 1944. Yes, gone are those days in some respects. Although the delivery you pay for now, I think you that you get now, you have to pay for. Here's the Travelling Wilburys, End of the Line at 6:30.

0: Round 20 of the AFL commenced last night with a bit of an upset. Yes, Adelaide defeating Sydney last week were beaten by Collingwood last night by 28 points. Sort of question maybe Sydney's ability. Anyway, tonight we've got two games. Melbourne playing Geelong at the MCG at 5:40pm and then Fremantle playing West Coast at Optus Stadium at 6:10pm, the Derby. Yes, it's a pity they have both games on at the same time though. And then on Saturday, of course, we'd think Fremantle might win that one, I'd say. Yes, Melbourne, I'm hoping we'll win against Geelong, although they've just made five changes. Interesting. Saturday, we've got Carlton playing Gold Coast at Marvel Stadium at 11:05. Hawthorn playing Essendon at the MCG at 2:15. Carlton and Hawthorn should win those. And then we've got GWS playing Sydney. GWS beaten by Essendon last week. Sydney beaten by Adelaide last week. Not sure who's to pick, but we'll say Sydney. That's being played at NG Stadium at 2:35pm. Western Bulldogs playing Richmond at Marvel Stadium at 5:40. Western Bulldogs are favourites to win that one. Then on Sunday, we've got Brisbane playing Port Adelaide at the Gabba at 11:10. Brisbane favourite to win that one. And the final game, North Melbourne playing St Kilda at Marvel Stadium at 1:15. St Kilda at this stage favourites to win that one. How's your football tipping going? Mine didn't get off to a good start.
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Dion and the Belmonts with Runaround Sue on Bunbury 103.7. Now, Bunbury Cycles are celebrating their 7th birthday and they are giving you the presents. And we've got $250 that we'll be giving away today. So listen out for that cue to text in. I'll be taking the first two callers on 0448 057 916. Wait for the cue, though. Here's Billy Preston. That's the way God planned it.

17 to 7. Now, this singer-songwriter comes from Busselton and is known for her soulful storytelling. We're delighted to be playing the music of Eloise Collins. From 2024, this is her song called Turn Around.

0: Yes, you can ride your bicycle thanks to Bunbury Cycles and their 7th birthday happening right now throughout July, and they are giving you the presents. We've got $250 that we're going to give away today. All you need to do is text in now, 0448 057 916. I'll be taking the first two people to text in to go into the draw, and then later on this afternoon during the Lunchbox Show, Peter Eisenhammer will draw out one lucky person to win that $250. Thanks, of course, to Daryl Lamop from Bunbury Cycles at 12 Stewart Street.
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Bill Haley and his comments. We're going to rock around the clock. Yes, 6 o'clock rock coming up this Saturday. We've got Sharon Kennedy and Chris Cox working together. That's 6 o'clock on Saturday night. Congratulations to Michaela Hayden and Annabelle Otterburn. You're both in the draw to win that $250 from Bunbury Cycles at 12 Stewart Street. And that's going to be drawn today after 2 o'clock with Peter Eisenhammer during the Lunchbox Show. So there's two more people in the draw. We'll give you another opportunity in the next hour. Here's Rob Thomas with Ever the Same at 9 to 7.

Rob Thomas and Ever the Same at 5 to 7 on Bunbury 103.7. We've got news coming up at 7 o'clock and I'll give you an update on what's happening with the weather. I can tell you though, you probably already know, it's cold out there. Here's Hart with Barracuda to take us up to news.

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1: Good morning, I'm Lee Harrison. The 2026 Commonwealth Games are officially underway, with King Charles addressing the opening ceremony in Glasgow. Flag bearer Nina Kennedy and baton bearer Tim Hodge led the Aussie contingent into the arena before a star-studded show, which also featured the Loch Ness Monster. Marking the start of more than 10 days of competition, the King expressed his pride in what the event means for millions.
2: Seeing the batons arrive into Scotland today, carried by inspiring athletes and para-athletes, reminds us once again that the Commonwealth is a unique and extraordinary family of nations.
1: The federal government is injecting another $4.6 billion into the AUKUS defence project on day two of Labor's national conference. The funds will go to the Osborne shipyards, helping to build nuclear-powered submarines. Some Labor members argue the economics of AUKUS don't stack up, but outgoing party president Wayne Swan says it's a critical investment.
3: The international environment has never been more threatening, so we have to build our defence force up. Labor has been building submarines and other ships in South Australia for very many years, and it's made in Australia. It's a very important part of our program.
1: Pauline Hanson is urging the coalition to partner with One Nation to draft tough new counter-terrorism laws. The One Nation leader wrote to opposition leader Angus Taylor following revelations that 13 Australian men with links to ISIS could soon attempt to come home. Currently, there are limitations on what the government can do to prevent a citizen from returning. Economists say the Reserve Bank will be closely monitoring next week's inflation figures to decide whether to lift the official cash rate. The ABS's release of the June job figures shows the labour market remains tight, meaning wages growth is higher than the RBA's inflation target. A Queensland man has been charged, accused of using artificial intelligence to make sexually explicit images of women. Lachlan Gray reports.
4: An investigation was launched after police became aware of a number of posters plastered around public venues across the southeast, depicting the faces of at least eight women superimposed onto bodies involved in sexually explicit acts. The posters allegedly featured the victims' full names, social media handles, and employment details, as well as false claims identifying them as sex workers. Following an extensive investigation, a search warrant was issued at a Cleveland address on Wednesday, where officers allegedly seized several electronic devices, printers, and pre-prepared AI-generated posters, as well as three firearms, an electronic control weapon, and ammunition. A 52-year-old man has been charged with 43 offences. He's due to appear in court next month. Lachlan Gray reporting.
1: And calls and messages to the kids' helpline are up 26%. The organisation's warning it can't meet demand from children in imminent danger, claiming kids as young as eight are suicidal. This is AIR News. You don't get many 10-goal turnarounds in AFL football, but last night's win by Collingwood in Adelaide was one of them. Terry Daniel reports.
5: It was a masterclass from Nick Dacos, Craig McRae and Collingwood as they turned a 27-point deficit in the first half into a 34-point win at the Adelaide Oval. Dacos was superb with 39 disposals. He told Fox Footy the whole team came back attacking during quarter three.
6: Yeah, this group's got great belief, and I feel like the last few weeks we've said when we're down we want to go back at teams and get even more attacking, and at the moment it's paying off. We know there'll be games where it doesn't, but tonight was a great example, and it was nice to get the win.
5: Final score, Collingwood 16-12, 108, defeating the Adelaide Crows 11-8, 74. Terry Daniel, AIR Sport.
1: In rugby league, Thomas Jenkins has become the highest single-season try scorer in Panthers history in their 24-18 victory over the Eels. Penrith trailed by 6 points at half-time, the winger's moment coming in the 69th minute.
7: Little kick over the top, there's plenty of space, a Yongi not getting there, and Jenkins has the record! Most tries in a single season for a Panther, 26 in 2026.
1: And more concerning news regarding LIV Golf. The LIV Golf finale in Michigan, due to be staged next month, is set to be cancelled. The Rebel League is trying to secure funding for next season. Australian Independent Radio News.
8: Bunbury 103.7, the weather forecast for today, mostly sunny with light winds. Expected maximum temperature for Busselton and Collie and Bunbury today, 17, Harvey 18 and Perth 19. And Bunbury, yeah, we're expecting 17 today. Saturday, 18 and mostly sunny. And Sunday, 19 with showers and becoming windy. Around our capital cities, Adelaide, 15 today and cloudy, and then 15 with showers tomorrow. Melbourne, 14 with a possible shower, and then 15 and showers continuing. Hobart, 13 and showers for both today and tomorrow. Sunshine in Canberra, 12 the expected maximum today, and then 15 and partly cloudy tomorrow. Sunshine in Sydney, 17 today and 20 for tomorrow. Brisbane, 23 and 22 tomorrow and sunny. And sunshine in Darwin, and 32 for both today and tomorrow. At the moment, it's 0 degrees in Collie and 4 degrees in Busselton and Bunbury. That's why you're feeling cold. It hasn't moved much at all. At 7:06, good morning. You're live and local with Jeff McNish, and this is The Breakfast Show, sponsored by Martin Burns Bedroom Furnishing. Is In Excess with Never Tear Us Apart to get us started in the second hour of The Breakfast Show.

Never tear us apart. That's what people used to say about Dean Martin and Jerry Lewis. But on this day, the 24th of July 1956, the legendary comedy duo Dean Martin and Jerry Lewis performed at the Copacabana, New York, together for the very last time as a team, because as of the next day, they ended their partnership and they would not speak privately for 20 years. It wasn't until Frank Sinatra orchestrated a surprise on-stage reconciliation during Jerry Lewis's 1976 Labor Day telethon. So there you go. They certainly separated big time. And Cadel Evans won the Tour de France, becoming the first Australian champion in cycling's greatest race on this day in 2011. I remember seeing that. And Joni Mitchell, Canadian singer-songwriter, made her first public performance in 19 years at the Newport Folk Festival in 2022. And I bet she sang this song.

Joni Mitchell, Big Yellow Taxi at 12 past 7 on Bunbury 103.7. Bunbury Cycles are celebrating their 7th birthday and we will be giving someone $250 today. We'll be drawing out one lucky winner and all you need to do to go into the draw is listen out for our cue to text. When you hear that, you text in on 0448 057 916. In this hour, I'll be taking caller number 1 and number 6. So if you're get that number on your phone now. Be ready for it. And thanks to Daryl and Mop from Bunbury Cycles at 12 Stewart Street for sponsoring this fantastic birthday present for you to win. Coming up this hour, we've got some great music too from Glenn Campbell, Savage Garden, Billy Squire, Shaken Stevens and Peter Sarsted singing these songs.

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Bum Recycles are celebrating their 7th birthday and they want to make you part of the presents, and they are giving away $250, and we're drawing that today. So if you want to be in the draw, text in now, 0448 057 916. I'm taking caller number 1 and number 6. And, of course, thanks to owners Daryl and Mop, they are the ones that are giving us that $250. They've already given us 2 lots and we've got 2 more to go, 1 today and 1 next week. And, of course, they have got all kinds of gear for bikes. They've got brakes, gears, bells, saddlebags, clothing, shoes. Get them all at Bum Recycles at 12 Stewart Street. But if you want to be in that competition, text in now, 0448 057 916. Here's No Doubt with Don't Speak, Just Text.

0: No doubt. From 1995, Don't Speak. And congratulations to Abby Tootle and Joe Newman. You are now in the draw to win that $250 thanks to Bunbury Cycles at 12 Stewart Street. And we will be drawing that lucky winner out today during the Lunchbox show. So keep listening in, won't you? And you'll have another opportunity during the next hour and each hour right up until 2 o'clock for two people to go into the draw. In the next hour, actually, we're going to have three people because there's a spare spot from yesterday. So I'm going to fill that in the next hour as well. Good morning. You're live and local with Jeff McNish. And this is The Breakfast Show, sponsored by Martin Burns Bedroom Furnishings. And they've got some floor stock mattresses that they need to have cleared. In actual fact, they've cleared quite a few, so there's not much left in the Slumber Care Marlston range. There's only one left, and that's the Medium King. Was $3,449, reduced to $2,499. Floor stock price, $1,999. Wow. Get in and pick up those bargains quick. They've already sold quite a few of the ones that I've been mentioning, so don't miss out. The Big Yellow Building at 185 Blair Street.
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1: This is Air News West in Australia. I'm Lee Harrison. A FIFO worker who stalked and abused a Perth woman for 5 months before attempting to kill her has been jailed for 16 years with a 12-year minimum. Jamie Smith reports.
2: Mihail Verhovshek was found guilty of attempted murder in WA's Supreme Court earlier this year. The jury was shown CCTV footage of the 29-year-old repeatedly strangling a woman he knew outside her apartment in 2024. He also harassed the victim for 5 months prior and tried to contact her over 200 times in the days leading up to the incident. He'll spend 12 years behind bars before he's eligible for parole. Jamie Smith, Perth.
1: Woodside has failed in its bid to obtain documents from three protesters who staged a gas leak hoax at the gas giant's Perth headquarters. The incident happened 3 years ago, forcing the evacuation of thousands of staff. The corporation had sought access to all documents the trio had on the demonstration so it could identify anyone else who may have been involved. The Supreme Court has found the evidence doesn't support the idea of other individuals being a part of the protest, and it's dismissed the application. Metal fitters and machinists are now the most in-demand tradies in WA. New Job and Skills Australia data shows electricians, mechanics and welders are also highly sought after. Skills and TAFE Minister Amber Jade Sanderson says there are thousands of local trades jobs up for grabs.
3: We're going to need more and more of these people over the next 10 years. We've got huge projects in defence, in clean energy, in building and construction, and of course with AUKUS.
1: Seven WA emergency service specialists are being sent to the US to help tackle more than 70 major bushfires burning across the country. It's the second such American deployment in 2 years. To sport now, Fremantle are chasing a fifth straight win over crosstown rivals West Coast in tonight's Western Derby 63. Dane Meffam reports.
4: Both teams have made three changes. The Dockers welcome back superstar Shay Bolton alongside Corey Wagner and Oscar McDonald. Hayden Young will miss through illness. Brennan Cox has been managed and Jager O'Meara has an ankle injury. The Eagles lose experienced duo Liam Baker and Jack Graham while Jack Hutchinson is injured. Sandy Brock, Harvey Johnston and Ryan Marrick will all get another chance in the senior side. West Coast are looking to reverse their derby form as they've lost 9 of the last 10 clashes by an average margin of 46 points. First ball up at 10 past 6. Dame FM, Perth.
1: Collingwood has claimed its biggest scalp of the season, beating the Adelaide Crows at Adelaide Oval last night by 34 points. Meanwhile, the Sydney Swans have dropped Angus Sheldrick for tomorrow's match against the Giants. GWS has named Harvey Thomas to replace injured skipper Toby Green. This is Air News Western Australia.
5: Good morning, you're live and local with Jeff McNish on Bunbury 103.7, and this is The Breakfast Show, sponsored by Martin Burns Bedroom Furnishings. Weather forecast for today, mostly sunny with light winds. And we're expecting 17 degrees here in Bunbury, 17 in Busselton and also Collie, 18 in Harvey and 19 in Perth. And the temperature hasn't changed outside at the moment. It's still 0 degrees in Collie and 4 degrees in Busselton and Bunbury. At 26 to 8, here's Shaken Stevens with This Old House.

23-8 on Bunbury, 103.7. Round 17 for the local South West Football League commences on Saturday with 8th on the ladder, Collie Eagles, playing 7th on the ladder, Augusta Marga River. That will be at Gloucester Park, and the Colts will start the day at 9.55 and the league will play at 1.45pm. Also on Saturday, 4th on the ladder, Harvey Brunswick Leschnault will play 10th on the ladder, Eton, at the Brunswick Oval. Colts will start the day at 10.40am and the league will play at 2.30pm and the women's game will finish off the day at 4.40pm. Then on Sunday, we've got 5th on the ladder, Donnybrook, playing 3rd on the ladder, South Bunbury, at VC Mitchell Park. And the Colts game will start at 9.10am and the league will play at 2.30pm. And then another game on Sunday, 11th on the ladder, Harvey Bulls will play 2nd on the ladder, Bunbury, at the Harvey Oval. Colts will start the day at 10.15 and the league will play at 2.10pm. And three teams have a bye, Kerry Park, Dunsborough and Busselton. So that's round 17 coming up this weekend. And the weather's going to be pretty good except for Sunday. There might be a little bit of showers in the morning, but that might be okay for the rest of the day. Let's go back to 1968. Glen Campbell and the Wichita Lineman.

0: Brick have got their international film festival happening at this moment. They've got 13 different films from around the world, and they will be showing those on Thursday, Friday, Saturday, Sunday over the next couple of weeks, finishing up on Sunday, the August the 2nd. And today they've got Kale Malaga at 2:30, Somebody to Love at 5:30, and First Light at 7:30. Just go to the Brick website. You can download the program and get all the details about the films. That's the Brick International Film Festival.
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Good morning, you're live and local with Jeff McNish, and this is The Breakfast Show, sponsored by Martin Burns Bedroom Furnishing. And don't forget, they're open on Sundays from 11 till 3. Now, the Southwest bred Luke Fox loves surf, travel and music. This song's about the sea. Here it is. It's called Devotion to the Ocean by Luke Fox.

0: 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It's 9 to 8 on Bunbury 103.7. Let me share something with you. I've got a little bit of a conflict happening. My mind still thinks I'm 25. My body thinks my mind is an idiot.
1: Here's our free service for community events in the region. 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

Bruno Mars and the Lazy Song. Apparently he's doing nothing at all. Don't know whether you're in that situation or not, but good luck to you, being a Friday, of course. We've got news coming up at 8 o'clock, and also in the next hour we'll be doing birthdays and anniversaries. And if you know someone, especially that's close to you, that's having a birthday, send me a text message to 0448 057 916. Even if it's your birthday, we'd like to acknowledge that. Also, keep that phone number in your phone for our other birthday that's happening. That's the Bunbury Cycles celebrating their 7th birthday. We'll be giving you an opportunity to go into the draw for that in the next hour as well. Going to finish off today with Peter Sarsted and Where Do You Go To, My Lovely? This will take us up to news at 8 o'clock.

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1: Hello there, I'm Sean Bindley. The federal government is injecting another $4.6 billion into the AUKUS defence project on day two of Labor's national conference. The funds will go to the Osborne shipyards in South Australia, who will help build nuclear-powered submarines. Some Labor members argue the economics of AUKUS don't stand up, but outgoing party president Wayne Swan says it's a critical investment.
2: The international environment has never been more threatening, so we have to build our defence force up. Labor has been building submarines and other ships in South Australia for very, very many years. And it's made in Australia. It's a very important part of our program.
1: The US president has warned he will hold Iran responsible for any further Houthi attacks on shipping, threatening what he called major military punishment against both Tehran and the Yemen-based group. The warning came after the Houthis said on Wednesday that they had struck two Saudi oil tankers in the Red Sea with drones and missiles in what would be the first attack since the Iran-backed group declared a naval blockade against Saudi Arabia. The European Union's foreign policy chief, Kaja Kallas, has condemned the assault as unacceptable and illegal. Jagriti Dave reports from Washington.
3: US President Donald Trump said on social media that if the Houthis shoot at Saudi Arabian ships again, that the US will hold Iran responsible and inflict major military punishment on them both. He said that the US had attacked the Houthis very powerfully a year ago for their interference with commerce and trade. This was a reference to a two-month bombing campaign on the Houthis in Yemen last year that the US conducted. The Houthis were attacking ships in the Red Sea in solidarity with Gaza, and the US responded.
1: Global supply chain experts are warning petrol prices will rise, but there is no need to panic about supply in the wake of the escalation in the Middle East conflict. The price of Brent crude oil climbed above $100 a barrel for the first time in months after Houthi rebels hit Saudi oil tankers. AN News' David Leaney says reserve levels are higher and the supply chain is more resilient.
4: Don't need to worry about availability, and that's a really important and positive message. There is going to be an increase in price because this increases problems with the smoothness of the operation of supply chains. It increases insurance costs, increases transport costs.
1: More than 13,000 people have signed a petition calling for a royal commission into the killing of women and girls. NU's Lee Harrison reports.
5: Victim support services say domestic violence is out of control after four women were recently killed in the space of 4 days. Australian Femicide Watch founder Sherelle Moody says systemic failures need to be addressed.
6: We need this truth-telling, we need a reckoning on male violence, and we're not going to get that unless we have a real national conversation, a real focus, just really go at it as hard as possible. How do we make this a cultural change across the country?
5: If this story has raised concerns with you, the number for help is 1-800-RESPECT. Lee Harrison, AIR News.
1: Origin Energy is investigating a cyber attack after a hacker claimed to have stolen the personal details of 2 million customers. The company has apologised for the incident, confirming authorities have now been notified. The Australian dollar is buying 69.6 US cents. This is AIR News. The Commonwealth Games are officially underway in Glasgow, with some Australian athletes heading into competition with an additional motivator. Jefferson Shore explains.
7: Mining billionaire Gina Rinehart is offering swimmers at the Glasgow Games thousands of dollars for each medal won. Those in individual events will be given $20,000 for each gold medal, $15,000 for silver and $10,000 for bronze, while athletes who break world records are being offered $30,000.